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0: Risk It All, Bruno Mars, Mix 105.1, Live Line with Mason back again tonight after 7 o'clock. Mason, did they get the secret sound on Friday?
1: By some concrete. Not sure how somebody got it, but after like 5 days, we finally had a winner.
0: I never would have guessed that, and I was racking my brain.
1: I mean, I wouldn't have even been able to guess that. Luckily, the only reason I was able to get it is because I made the sound myself. I thought, ooh, how can we really stump people? But we've got a brand new one tonight at 8:40, and hopefully it's not as difficult. Otherwise, everyone's going to hate us.
0: And do we think Olivia Rodrigo is going to be number one again tonight?
1: Well, I love the song. I hope it's number one for the rest of time. But it probably will be, yeah. I mean, maybe Song of the Summer. Her new one, The Cure, is also moving up fast as well. So,
0: Live Line with Mason. 85 Live Line is the number. Call him. He'll put you on the radio.
1: Thank you very much.

0: 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John and Chantel in the morning.
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0: past few weeks, we've sent listener after listener to the Disneyland Resort 70th celebration. And the winners just keep coming.
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0: 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You found people, music, action, life.
1: This is some pretty crazy news just coming in moments ago. Ariana Grande and Ethan Slater have broken up after nearly 3 years together and apparently separated months ago. Does Ethan Slater have increased by 700%?

0: 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What do you want to hear?
1: Hi, I was wondering if you could play Stateside.
0: Well, you know, actually, somebody just requested that like 2 minutes ago, and we're going to play in a little while. How about another one?
1: Oh, shoot. Well, I'm just all out of luck then.
0: No, no. How about her other song, Midnight Sun?
1: Yeah, that one.
0: You sure?
1: Yeah, sure.
0: All right, cool. Who's this?
1: Aiden.
0: Aiden, where are you calling from?
1: Columbus, Ohio.
0: What's going on tonight, Aiden?
1: I just got off work. I had my girlfriend's graduation. Aiden,
0: where are you calling from?
1: Columbus, Ohio.
0: What's going on tonight, Aiden?
1: I just got off work. I had my girlfriend's graduation ceremony. She just graduated from college yesterday.
0: Wow.
1: Questions that I believe are still unanswered.
0: Uh-oh. So it's going to get really stressful and complicated.
1: Yeah, big time.
0: I hope you guys are still together, though, if that's what you want. But
1: Oh, yeah.
0: Got to focus on your priorities and your life and accomplish all the things you want, too.
1: Yes, sir. Thank you.
0: Thanks for calling Live Line. Here's your song.
1: Yeah, thank you so much. Have a good night.

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Today is Kanye West's 49th birthday, and to celebrate, we won't be playing anything by Kanye West. Yay! How about these two, though?

0: 1051.
1: Lifeline, who sings it?
2: T-Pain.
1: T-Pain, yeah. Who's the other guy, the main artist? Starts with a J. He had a TV show.
2: Jamie Foxx.
3: That's right.
1: Yeah, there we go. Who's this?
2: Thank you. Dominique.
1: Dominique, where are you calling from?
2: Winnipeg.
1: All right. How do you remember T-Pain, though?
2: Well, that's the first person I knew right away. I'm like, I know this is T-Pain. I don't remember Jamie Foxx as much. That's the thing.
1: Yeah, he's pretty tough, but I'm glad you got it.
2: Oh, thank you so much.
1: And we're going to send you a Liveline T-shirt. Make you feel real happy. It'll be at your house in the next couple of weeks. You'll look fabulous.
2: Awesome. Thank you so much.
4: Even kids and dogs understand this. Liveline.
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0: 1051. Live line, what do you want to hear?
1: Can we do some Britney Spears? Hit me, baby, one more time.
0: Oh, I'll hit you with it right now. Ah, ooh, take that. Oh, who's this?
1: Daniel.
0: Hi, Daniel. Where are you calling from?
1: Pekin, Illinois.
0: Did you have a nice weekend? What'd you do? Where'd you go? Who'd you see? What happened?
1: Oh, busy. For Tremont, Illinois, we're having the Turkey Fest. My wife has a business. It's called Wickware Fusion, so we've been getting everything all set up for a big event this weekend.
0: Oh, that's very nice. What does she sell?
1: Tumblers, T-shirts, hoodies. We do 3D prints. She does wallets, almost anything and everything, all customizable.
0: Oh, gotcha. So businesses come to you to have, like, their brand on stuff.
1: We're trying for that, but right now she's just a vendor. We go to different vendor events, different fairs, and that kind of stuff.
0: So could you do like some live line tumblers for us?
1: Heck yes. I've been trying to get a hold of you to be able to talk some business. So whenever you're ready, if you got some time, we can talk some business.
0: Yeah, we will definitely be in touch. Thanks for finding Live Line. Here's your song.
1: Thanks a lot.

0: 866-1051.
1: Hello, Liveline. What do you want to hear?
2: Can you play Opalite by Taylor Swift?
0: Oh, yeah. Opalite. That song is so white. They should call it Opal White.
2: Opal White.
0: Who's this?
2: It's Daphne and Lily.
0: And where are you calling from?
2: Where in Ontario?
0: I can barely hear. Somewhere with really bad cell service.
2: Tweed.
0: Oh, Tweed. T-W-E-E-D.
2: Yeah.
0: All right. What are you doing?
2: We are driving from dance.
0: From dance?
2: Yeah.
0: All right. Well, I hope we keep you dancing all night long.
2: Okay, thank you.

0: 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Hello, Live Line. What do you want to hear?
1: Can I hear Listen to Hey Brother by Avicii?
0: Oh, yeah. How'd you think of that song?
1: I was actually listening to it earlier today.
0: Oh, yeah. It brings back some good memories, huh?
1: Yeah, it does.
0: 2013, 14. Who's this?
1: John Ligon.
0: Where are you calling from, John?
1: Clay County. That was actually the one of the songs I was listening to when I met my third girlfriend.
0: Your third girlfriend?
1: Yeah.
0: Wouldn't want to remember the first two, huh?
1: Not really.
0: Oh, brother. All right. Well, hey, here's your song. Thanks for calling my
1: Thank you.
0: Bye, man.
1: Bye.

0: Mix 105.1. Such a great song and a talent lost too young, Avicii. My name is Mason. This is Live Line, and we play the best music because it's all request up to you. About 45 minutes ago, we broke the crazy news that Ariana Grande and Ethan Slater have broken up after nearly 3 years together. A lot of people say they saw it coming because she's a home wrecker, and the guy was already married when she got with him, and now they're not together anymore. Oh. On the opposite end of the spectrum, though, there is a couple who's getting married, and I'm sure you know who. It's Taylor Swift and Travis Kelce at Madison Square Garden in New York. They rented out the whole facility. They invited like 1,000 people, and she's got a brand new song coming up in just a little bit called I Knew It, I Knew You, and it comes from Toy Story 5. In fact, we've got a little excerpt of her talking about how she got involved with the whole project. It's really, really cool. Meanwhile, whatever you want to hear tonight, those phones are open as we blast into the summer of 26. 85-LIVE-LINE, call us right now or text 85-LIVE-LINE. I want to talk to you and play your favorite song. 85-LIVE-LINE. Hey.
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1: Can I hear The Cure, Olivia Rodrigo?
0: Oh, yes, you can. Well, isn't that a great song?
1: Good song, definitely her best.
0: Are you excited for the new album this Friday?
1: Yes, so excited.
0: It's called You Seem Pretty Sad for a Girl So In Love. I don't think she'll be able to put out anything better than this. I mean, seriously, it's the best thing ever.
1: Best thing ever.
0: And we'll play it for you. Who is this?
1: This is Daphne.
0: Daphne, where are you calling from?
1: Tweed, Ontario.
0: Oh, you're in Tweed?
1: Mm-hmm.
0: Do you hear the girls who called from Tweed earlier?
1: I didn't. What's her name?
0: I forgot. But they called for Opalite by Taylor Swift, and they were also in Tweed, and they also had terrible cell service.
1: What's her name by any chance, Lily?
0: All right.

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1: Hello, Liveline. What do you want to hear?
2: I would like to hear A Big Doll, please.
0: By Dominic Fike.
2: Yes.
0: This must be Michelle from Athol, Massachusetts.
2: It's stuck in my head forever, the song.
1: Well, it's hard to get it out. It's only a minute and a half long, so you got to hear it over and over and over again to really get the full satisfaction.
2: Gosh. Mason, can I ask you a private question? How old are you?
1: I'm 24.
2: Oh, you are.
1: Yeah.
2: Younger one. Yep. I saw the little photo on the online thing. You're adorable, by the way.
1: Well, thank you very much. This isn't private, by the way. This is going on the radio.
2: So good that you're so good that that you're this age and you're so into the music.
1: Oh, well, thank you. Yeah, I mean, I grew up listening to the radio and obviously loving it, and I had people that I really respected in the industry, which I feel like a lot of kids and teens nowadays, they aren't into radio. They want to be a TikToker or a YouTuber or, an athlete.
2: Right.
1: Nobody wants to be on the radio, and hopefully I can bring some youth

0: back to it. I don't know.
1: Right. I worked at a recording studio in North Brookfield, Massachusetts, way back in the day.
0: Oh, wow.
1: And anybody that was ever anybody, Stones, anybody. I remember this guy flying in by helicopter. Anyway.
0: Well, I appreciate it. I got to run, but I'm going to play your song right now. And thank you for calling Live Life.
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2: Lifeline, lots of great new music. It's going to be a pop queen summer. Ariana Grande, Olivia Rodrigo, and I guess Taylor Swift. Jay Steele has the details on the badass breakthrough. Hello.
3: Well, I don't know. Taylor Swift said, move over, Ella Langley, because I'm going to get back into my country world. And this is very interesting. It's already broken all kinds of country streaming records on Spotify, on Apple Music. It's perfect because, you know, Toy Story 5 has that country feel. In fact, you'll be happy to hear that I'm going to be dressing up as a Toy Story 5 character for the premiere.
2: Oh, which so one? Excited. Mrs. Potato?
3: Well, Mr. Potato Head is actually what's been recommended to me. But, you know, we'll see what happens. Anyway, Taylor Swift is back, and I did my research, Mason. It's gotten already over 4,400 spins on country radio. When was the last time you heard Taylor Swift on country radio?
2: Way too long ago.
3: I knew it. I knew you. Your badass breakthrough. Taylor is back.
2: All right. Later on, when we play the song again, we actually got a little excerpt of her detailing how she got into it. It's really, really cool.
3: Yeah, it's super cool. So, yeah, a pop princess summer or a country princess summer, depending on what you like.
2: Hell yeah. Jay Steele back with you on Wednesday night. Thanks a lot.
3: All right, Mason. Talk to you soon.

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0: Live line, what do you want to hear?
1: Do you have anything by Olivia Rodrigo?
0: Sure. We played Drop Dead. We played The Cure. Maybe Throwback, or do you want to wait till we play one of her new ones again?
1: Good for you.
0: Cool. 5 years ago. Who's this?
1: Natalie.
0: Natalie, where are you calling from?
1: Kearney, Nebraska.
0: What's going on tonight?
1: Playing Stardew Valley with my mom.
0: Oh, what's that?
1: It's a video game.
0: Oh.
1: You're like on a farm.
0: Yeah. What do you play it on?
1: Switch, Xbox.
0: Oh, cool.
1: PS.
0: I never had a Switch. I know a lot of people that did, though. They say it's like the best Nintendo device.
1: It is.
0: Did you ever have any of the others?
1: I have a PS5 and an Xbox.
0: Oh, cool. Well, let's play your song right now. Thank you for calling Live Line.
1: Thank you.
0: Bye.

0: 1051. Liveline, what do you want to hear?
1: Oh, hi. I would like to hear Pink Pony Club.
0: By Chapel Roan. Okay, who's this?
1: Will.
0: Where are you calling from?
1: Bellas Falls.
0: In Vermont?
1: Mm-hmm.
0: What are you doing tonight?
1: Just sitting on the couch, listening to the radio.
0: Yeah,
1: about to eat tacos.
0: Tacos? Shouldn't you be having those tomorrow? Because it'll be Taco Tuesday?
1: Yeah.
0: Or are you going to have them tonight and tomorrow?
1: Tonight.
0: Oh, so what's for dinner tomorrow?
1: We don't know. I do know. Chicken.
0: Chicken?
1: Chicken.
0: I think that's bad planning. You should have just had the chicken tonight and the tacos tomorrow.
1: Thank you for the suggestion.
0: Yeah, of course. I try my best. Thanks for calling Liveline. Here's your star, Will.
1: Okay.

0: 1051 Liveline. What do you want to hear?
1: Can you play Rockstar by Post Malone?
0: Ooh, yes I can. Who is this?
1: Scott from Alabama.
0: Scott, what town in Alabama?
1: Smith Station.
0: What are you doing tonight?
1: Not too much, just sitting in my room.
0: Yeah. Why do you want to hear this song?
1: I just haven't heard it in a while.
0: Yeah, it was like one of his first real big hits, 2017.
1: Yeah.
0: Does it bring back any special memories for you?
1: Not really.
0: No. All right. Well, let's just get it on and hopefully it wakes you up a little bit. Thanks for calling Liveline.

0: Lifeline. That's our number two request right now. Bella K. I love it. I love it. I love it. And I really do, do, do. All requests all night long. Your shout outs, dedications. My name is Mason. Thank you for being here tonight. We're going to do the brand new Ariana Grande, Hate That I Made You Love Me, in 15 minutes. And when you find out that they just broke up, you know, she and Ethan Slater after nearly 3 years together, this just came out moments ago. It really hits different, so stay tuned. Meanwhile, now,
1: Secret Sound.
0: Your chance to win if you are first to call us, correctly identifying what this sound is. We had a winner for this one on Friday. It was dragging a tool on the concrete. Okay? So listen up. What is this one? One more time. And again. Secret Sound. Call now and win 85 Liveline. That's 85 Liveline.
2: What are we doing here? Oh, yeah.
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1: 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Is it shuffling cards?
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Even the breakups are perfectly timed. How about that? Ariana Grande has a new album coming out July 31st. She just kicked off the Eternal Sunshine Tour. Oh, and would you look at that? She broke up with Ethan Slater months ago, and they just waited till now to announce it. Her new song, though,

0: 651. All requests all night long. It's all about you. And my name is Mason. This is Liveline. Call or text us right now and get on the air. 85 Liveline. Hello.
1: Don't Stop Believing by Journey.
0: Well, we don't really go back that far. We got a really good version by a guy named George Lamond, though. It's a remake. It's kind of a dance remix. People love it.
1: Yeah, let's do that one.
0: It's got all the same words. That's the important part.
1: Yeah, let's do that.
0: Who is this?
2: This is Emily. I'm coming from Bryan, Texas. Oh. Just hanging out with the family.
0: All right. Well, here's your song, Don't Stop Believing. Thanks for calling Liveline.
2: Bye. Thank you.

live line with our lyrics in reverse. My name is Mason. Here's how it works. Play a short clip of a big hit song backwards, and you just got to be first to call us, correctly identifying the title and the artist. Listen closely. Oh,

0: 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What song was in reverse?
1: It's Bad Romance by Lady Gaga.
0: Oh, yes. That was so easy. Yeah.
2: That's right.
0: Who's this?
1: Allie.
0: Allie, where are you calling from?
1: College Station.
0: Texas. Cool. We just talked to somebody from Bryan right before you.
1: Oh, that's cool.
0: And we're going to send you a Live Line t-shirt. How does that sound?
1: Yeah.
0: I know you'll love it, Allie. You'll look great. You can wear it out everywhere you go, and people will ask you, what's that? And you say, oh, it's some crazy guy in the radio show. And
1: okay, so good.
0: Hang on, we'll get your address.
1: Awesome. Sounds good.

0: favorite songs. Just call or text 85 Liveline. Hello.
1: Goodness, what is it called? The one by Zara.
0: Oh, Midnight Sun or
1: that
0: Stateside?
1: Yes, please. Midnight Sun.
0: All right, we'll get that on. Who's this?
1: This is Jessica.
0: Jessica, where are you calling from?
1: Topeka, Kansas.
0: And what are you doing tonight?
1: Dropping my son off, and I'm going to go get some mom time.
0: Oh, and what does that consist of?
1: I think I'm going to find some drinks with friends.
0: There you go. What's your go-to?
1: My go-to, I like rum and coke.
0: Ooh, my mom was like a brandy and coke type of person.
1: There you go. She knows what she's doing.
0: We'll play a song right now. Thanks for calling Liveline.
1: Awesome. Thank you.

0: line. You're on the radio.
1: Hi. Can you take me and my sister a song request?
0: Yeah. What song?
1: Well, I wanted to play Sunroof by Kid Laroi.
0: You wanted to hear what song by Kid Laroi?
1: Sunroof.
0: Sunroof. I got my head in the sunroof. I'm blasting my favorite tunes. That one?
1: Yeah.
0: That's by Nicky Yore.
1: Oh.
0: Not Kid Laroi.
1: Okay, I'm sorry.
0: But I guess they're kind of the same thing because they're both young and they both have blonde hair and everybody forgot about both.
1: Yeah.
0: What's your name?
1: Justin.
0: Where are you calling from?
1: I'm calling from Brenham.
0: Brenham, Texas?
1: Yeah.
0: From Midnight Sun to Sunroof. Thanks for calling Liveline. Hope you got yours down and you're partying tonight.

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0: 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Olivia Rodrigo. Song is called The Cure. Second single from her album, You Seem Pretty Sad for a Girl So In Love, which comes out this Friday, June 12th. It's going to be a real tough competition, too. Ariana Grande's new song just came out. Taylor Swift's new song just came out. Of course, she's getting married. So all those girls will be fighting for the number one spot. And then maybe they should just do a song together. Wouldn't that be amazing? Imagine, like, Dua Lipa on there, too. The thing I would love to see is a Ray, Olivia Dean, and Sienna Spyro collaboration. Because the three of them, they're all British. They've all got those deep, retro soul voices. And in fact, Sienna just met Ray over the weekend. She was performing at the Capitol Ball in the UK. And it was really, really cool to watch them because Sienna's been a huge fan of Ray for a while. And it was one of the things she told us a couple weeks ago when we had her on the show. Anyways, now,
1: Secret Sound.
0: 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One more time. 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
1: You really can't make this stuff up. 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That's all right. We still love you. But this is crazy. Westfield, Vermont. 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Greenfield, Massachusetts. Southfield, Michigan. This is one of my favorite songs of the past year. It's already been number one in a dozen countries, finally blowing up in North America. From the Queen, Miss Olivia Dean, and Sam Fender, and the British Invasion, and Rein Me In.
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0: 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Hello, Liveline. What do you want to hear?
1: What should we listen to? Bruno Mars. One word, Die, I don't remember what it's called, with Lady Gaga.
0: Oh, Die with a Smile.
1: Die with a Smile, there we go. Yep.
0: Oh, a song so big. We haven't played that in probably 3 months, I'm going to guess. Been quite a while. Everybody got so sick of it.
1: My son loves it.
0: Yeah. Last time we played it was April 13th.
1: Really?
0: Yeah, that's crazy.
1: I'm calling from Elmora, Minnesota.
0: What are you doing tonight?
1: Well, my son's out doing a little fishing, and then we're going to cook up some fish tonight.
0: Ooh, well, otherwise you're not eating.
1: Oh, I got some from last night, so we're already ahead of the game.
0: Good. The back's cooked. Let's play your song. Thanks for calling, Liveline.
1: Yep.

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11: 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Hello.
12: Hi, I'm calling about the
11: secret sound
12: noise, the office noise.
11: Yeah, everybody is. Nobody wants me for any other reason. What do you think it is?
12: I think it is someone trying to unstack paper cups for the water dispenser.
11: Wow, nobody said anything like that yet, but it is wrong.
12: Really?
11: Yeah. Good guess, though. We're going to play it again in about a half hour. Maybe your song?
12: Okay, let's do Back to Friends by Somber.
11: Oh, we already played Back to Friends, but how about Undress? We haven't done that one yet.
12: Yeah, that's good.
11: Or Homewrecker.
12: Let's do Undress.
11: Okay, let's get undressed. Who is this?
12: This is Izzy.
11: Izzy, where are you calling from?
12: We're calling from...

0: And what's going on tonight?
1: Not much, just doing some homework.
0: Oh, I'm sorry.
1: It's okay. I end school on Wednesday.
0: So. Yeah, I was going to say, you must be all done pretty soon.
1: Mm-hmm.
0: All right. Well, good luck. Have a fabulous summer. And thank you for calling Liveline, Izzy.

0: 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Live line, what do you want to hear?
1: Can I do The Hill by The Weeknd?
0: Yeah, that's so funny. I was just thinking about that song a little bit ago. I was like, oh, I hope somebody requests it. We haven't played in a while.
1: Yeah, it's my favorite song.
0: Like of all time, or just by him, or his favorite song tonight?
1: Just by him.
0: Yeah. What's your name?
1: Arabella.
0: Where are you calling from?
1: Columbus, Georgia.
0: My insurance provider used to be Arabella.
1: Really?
0: Yeah, you ever heard of them?
1: No.
0: Oh, they were terrible. That's why I switched. I got one speeding ticket and they canceled me.
1: Lord.
0: And it wasn't even that fast. But thanks for calling Live Line, and always wear your seatbelt. Don't speed. And here's your song.
1: Bye.
0: Bye.

0: 651. Hello, Liveline. What do you want to hear?
1: How about Eminem? The one with Rihanna. I can't think of the name of it.
0: The Monster or Love the Way You Lie?
1: Monster.
0: Let's get it on. Who's this?
1: Judy.
0: Judy, where are you calling from?
1: Hastings, Nebraska.
0: What are you doing tonight?
1: Just got done at the grocery store, headed home.
0: Oh, and what'd you buy?
1: Dog food.
0: And how much was that, $84?
1: Pretty much, yes.
0: It just hurts every time you have to go there. It's like, do I have to?
1: I know, right?
0: Oh, let's play your song. Thanks for calling Liveline, Judy.
1: Thank you. Have a great time.
0: And give your dog a nice big hug for us.

0: 1051. Live Line, Secret Sound is next. We've got a request for Choosin' Texas. Who's this?
1: This is Anna from Morris, Minnesota.
0: What's going on tonight?
1: We just got back from soccer practice and are on our way home.
0: All right. You sound so excited. You have a pretty good day?
1: Yep.
0: All right. Can you scream and yell for us? Go real crazy? Let's hear it. You can do better than that. No, you got to hold it. Get everybody there. All right. Thanks for calling Live Line. Yes.

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0: Yes, secret sound. 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
2: Hey, are you putting the lid on a jar of jelly?
0: And we still don't have a winner. We're going to play the sound again tomorrow night along with a new clue. I am pretty shocked. I thought this one was easy. I guess not. New Taylor Swift, I Knew It, I Knew You, coming up next, followed by Liveline Rewind.

0: 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Usually it's a DJ's job to talk about the new music, but we have Taylor Swift describing the new song, so we're going to let her take over here.
1: The song I Knew It, I Knew You came about because I was lucky enough to get to see a version of Toy Story 5, which I absolutely fell in love with the film and immediately really identified with the characters, namely Jessie. And I wanted to write a song from her perspective. The song came to me so quickly that it was written, and I had a rough version of it recorded by the end of that exact day that I had seen the movie. So I was inspired immediately by it, and I really hope you like it. It's called I Knew It, I Knew You.

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3: Yes, my name's Mason. Call or text 85 Liveline. Give us a song that you love. Hello.
4: Do Baby by Justin Bieber.
3: Hey, there we go. Perfect. Our number one throwback request ever. Who's this?
4: My name is Brooklyn.
3: Brooklyn, where are you calling from?
4: Lot in Oklahoma.
3: What's going on tonight, Brooklyn?
4: We were driving home from soccer practice too, like that other person.
3: Oh, you heard that?
4: Yeah,
3: that seems to be a very popular thing for people to be doing.
4: Yes.
3: I swear, they just say that because they don't know what else to say. Well, I guess we're driving home from soccer practice, even though I've never played soccer before.
5: Heartbreak. So when did we ride?
3: Are you ready for summer? What are you going to do?
4: I'm going to Arizona.
3: Ooh.
4: I'm going to go swimming.
3: Just to go swimming?
4: No, not just to go swimming. Just swimming in general.
3: I think if there was some place you'd go just for swimming, it would be Arizona, because it's so hot.
4: Literally.
3: And it would feel so refreshing. You get out and it's not super cold and you're like baking right away. You jump right back in. It's so refreshing.
4: Yes.
3: So thanks for calling Liveline. Here's your song.
4: Thank you.

0: goodness. Thanks to Jess from Ironwood, Michigan for requesting that song. We haven't played in a really, really long time. Meanwhile, Live Line Rewind, what do you want to hear?
1: Okay, do TNT.
0: TNT by AC/DC?
1: Yeah.
0: No. We don't go back that far. That's crazy. That's like on the classic rock station. How about Dynamite by Tayo Cruz?
1: Yeah.
0: Because I'm TNT, I'm dynamite. Kind of follows the same theme. Who's this?
1: Samantha Crone.
0: Samantha Crone, where are you calling from?
1: I'll be in Nebraska.
0: What's going on tonight?
1: Come back from my brother's baseball game.
0: Did he win?
1: No.
0: Oh, that's terrible. I bet you don't like him anymore. You only like him when he's winning, right?
1: Yeah.
0: That's like people with the New York Mets. They only like him when they're winning. Let's play your song. Thanks for calling Live Line. Yeah.

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1: This is a call from an inmate at Headingley Correctional Center. This call is subject to recording and monitoring. Press 1 to accept the call. To deny.
0: Ooh.
1: Thank you for using Tellmate.
0: Lightline Rewind, hello.
2: Yo, what's up, Mason?
0: Hey, how you doing?
2: Yo, can you play Dua Lipa?
0: Yeah, what do you like by Dua Lipa?
2: I don't know anything.
0: Levitating, New Rules, Don't Start Now, Break My Heart, One Kiss.
2: Break my heart.
0: Well, we would never do that to you.
2: Yo, I want to give a shout out to all my brothers over here, the S19 unit of getting me Homebrew, Franco, Rambo, Meg King, Mr. Riley, B, Dion, Baby Boy. And Kusak, yep.
0: Well, let's get your song on right now. You guys all have a great night. Can everybody scream and yell for us?
2: Can't forget you here.
3: Yo, everybody say something.
2: Yo! They're all yelling at me.
0: Okay. Don't get in any fights. Thanks for calling Lightline.
2: Okay.
0: Bye, guys.

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1: Can I hear One Direction?
0: Yeah, all right. What do you like by them?
1: I'll let you pick the song.
0: Me? Oh, let's see.
1: Yeah, about for once.
0: Drag Me Down, What Makes You Beautiful, Story of My Life, Night Changes.
1: Ooh, that one, Story of My Life, that one right there.
0: Great song. Who's this?
1: My name's Kyle.
0: Kyle, where are you calling from?
1: Bemidji, Minnesota.
0: What's going on tonight?
1: Just hanging out, not really doing too much, getting ready to go to bed here in a little bit.
0: Wow, all right. Well, let's get this on, make everybody happy. Thanks for calling Live Line.
1: Thank you very much.
0: Bye.

0: Live Line Rewind. What is your throwback?
1: Some throwback from Lady Gaga. Telephone, please.
0: Yeah, that's my favorite. You picked a good one. Who's this?
1: My name is Guy. From Hyannis, Mass.
0: Oh, cool. What are you doing tonight on Cape Cod?
1: Coming home from work.
0: Yeah, probably this weekend and next weekend, everybody's going to be coming down, you know, being there for the summer and making everything busy and unpleasant.
1: Yeah.
0: Are you a summer person or you just live there? Like all
1: year round there.
0: Year round? Well, sending our best to you. Thanks for calling Lifeline. Good luck.
1: Thank you. Bye. Bye.

0: I'm going to play some pickleball.
1: Oh, I love pickleball. Why is it so big now?
0: I don't know. It's gone from old people sport to just like everybody. So.
2: 10 years ago, nobody cared about it.
0: Yeah, I don't know. Is this like, who is this, by the way? Is this Mason or?
2: Yeah, this is Mason.
0: Oh, nice.
2: But I can be anybody you want me to be.
0: All right.
2: And thanks for calling Liveline. Here's your song, Ty.

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1: I'm kind of blank right now. Actually, do you have anything by Linkin Park?
0: Yeah. How about In the End or Numb?
1: Well, let's do In the End.
0: All right. That was their biggest hit. Everybody still loves it. Who's this?
1: Hey, thanks, bro. Ty.
0: Ty, where are you calling from?
1: I'm calling from Morgan, Utah.
0: What are you doing tonight?

0: 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What do you want to hear?
1: Summer Sadness by Lana Del Rey.
0: Oh, Summertime Sadness. Is that what you're feeling?
1: Yeah.
0: Why?
1: I just like the song, the vibe.
0: Oh, but you're not sad?
1: Oh, no.
0: Oh, good, good, good. Yeah, how could you be? It's so warm.
1: Yeah.
0: What's your name? Where are you calling from?
1: Serena.
0: And where are you calling from?
1: Winnipeg.
0: Manitoba. What are you doing tonight?
1: Just came from a softball practice.
0: Oh, sounds like summer to me. All right, let's get this on. Everybody be dancing and prancing. Thanks for calling Live Line.

0: this?
1: Hi, this is Marie and Emma.
0: What song would you like?
2: Ride by 21 Pilots.
0: Ride by 21 Pilots. That's a great idea. Where are you calling from?
1: Hopedale, Illinois.
0: Great, Hopedale, Illinois. What are you doing?
1: We're just hanging out.
0: Why are you talking like that?
1: Because we've been trying for so long.
0: Really?
1: Yes.
0: This is the first time your numbers ever came up on the caller ID.
1: Well, we kept getting the wrong number.
0: Oh, yeah, that'll do it. Everybody dials 855-LIVELINE. No, it's 855-LIVELINE. You got it. Thank you for being here tonight. Let's play the song.

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1: Took less than 2 weeks for Ariana Grande's new song to get in there. Hate That I Made You. The first single off Petal, which comes out July 31st. The music video is stunning. And of course, the big news today, she and Ethan Slater have split up. And apparently it happened months ago, which is just so perfectly timed for everything going on. Number three.

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1051. Gosh, we used to sign off with this all the time. Haven't played it since last August. My name is Mason. Thank you for being who you are, for being here with us. We are back tomorrow night. Do it all over again. 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

0: been making Disney dreams come true. 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
2: There's this, I don't know, maybe a reality show is what you'd call it, documentary. I don't know. It's on Disney Plus, and it follows the workers over at the Tampa Zoo.
3: Okay.
2: And it's really fun. Like, you get to see them, like, play around with different animals, and we've been mm-hmm. watching it as a family. And last night, they had an alpaca on.
3: Like a llama?
2: How dare you? There's a difference.
3: Okay, okay.
2: And I turned to the family, and I said, I'd really like to get an alpaca for this house.
3: Yeah?
4: Oh, my gosh. Of course you did. And Jen rolled her eyes.
2: The love was not received.
4: Liam walked away. And Ella was just like, I'm just focused on prom.
2: She just keeps watching. Yeah, right. I think an alpaca, I would pet it. I would name it Jerry.
3: Yeah.
2: Jerry the alpaca.
4: Don't they spit? Or is that just llamas?
2: It's a llama.
3: I'm sure alpacas do as well.
2: Again, you guys are confusing.
4: They look to be in the camel family.
2: Your knowledge between alpaca and llama
3: is
2: embarrassing.
3: Okay, I'm sorry. I got to stop you. Is it alpaca?
4: I thought it was alpaca.
3: I always thought it was alpaca. Oh. Or did they pronounce it alpaca on the show?
2: They were on the Tampa thing last night.
3: Okay, I was curious. Yeah. Like, is this the scientific?
2: Yeah, because I was saying alpaca.
3: You sound
2: also
3: so highfalutin.
2: Yeah. I did the same thing. I was like,
4: I've got the Google.
2: Or did the person just not know how to pronounce it? Hold on.
4: Let's go. This.
2: We had a whole talk
4: turning
2: about this last night.
3: Okay, so.
4: Turning my volume all the way on high.
3: You thought about this.
4: This is the Google.
2: Okay, let's hear it.
4: Pronunciation.
2: I should have done this.
5: Alpaca.
2: Oh, it is.
3: Yeah.
2: Taryn was saying it wrong.
3: You're so snooty.
4: Wow.
2: Taryn.
4: That's the American pronunciation. You want to hear the British pronunciation?
2: There you go. Let's hear it. Okay, yeah. Okay. Here we go.
5: Alpaca.
2: No.
4: Nope, still wrong.
3: Oh, wow. Still flat.
4: It's still pa.
2: Yeah.
4: It's
2: Taryn.
4: Ka or ka.
2: So I'll go about paca.
3: Thank you.
2: Yeah.
4: Yeah. Alpaca.
2: Besides a dog, cat, or fish. What animal would you want? I'm not saying you could keep it. I have nowhere to put it. I live in a tiny town spot in Draper. Yeah.
4: John knows nothing about alpacas.
2: No.
4: Not only does he not know how to say the name, but yes, alpacas do spit.
3: Yeah,
4: it's
3: right.
4: Their primary defense mechanism, John.
3: Yeah, me too.
4: And where they communicate.
2: It's how they communicate? Oh, Jerry and I will spit at each other.
4: Well, it's how they communicate their irritation.
2: Jerry and I will spit at each other. Yeah, we'll be very irritated. We'll probably have highs and lows.
3: Well, yes, you do. Exactly.
2: You know? Chantel?
4: Obviously, it's a horse.
2: Yeah.
3: Oh.
4: Obviously.
3: Yeah. That's fair. That makes sense.
4: Yeah.
2: Sometimes I forget that you don't have one.
4: So many people. Mm-hmm. The amount of DMs and comments I get from people, they go, like, what kind of horse do you have? Or, yeah, you were raised with horses, or blah, blah, blah, blah, blah. And I'm like, nah. I just wish I was. And I'm manifesting very hard. Mm-hmm. I'm manifesting that I get a horse in my life so hard that people actually truly believe I've already had one.
2: Jake.
3: I want like a capuchin. Give me a little monkey.
2: Oh, a monkey.
3: Give me a little monkey. If I could have a little monkey by my side at all times, that'd be the funniest thing in the world.
4: Could I make your monkey little outfits?
3: Please. Make him do funny things for a banana. Like, come on.
2: Like a monkey, like the tiny one from like Friends or
4: like Aladdin
2: from the movie Outbreak.
3: Like Aladdin. I'm not talking. I don't want an ape. I don't want a chimpanzee because I don't want my face torn off.
4: He wants one that can sit up on his shoulder.
3: Yeah, I want one that can sit on my shoulder and then like jump off and go grab me like an orange and then peel the orange for me.
2: Would you keep it in a
4: diaper? Little tiny fingers?
3: Absolutely.
2: Okay.
3: You have to.
4: Well, that's why I would make it pants and a vest.
2: Oh, baby.
4: With a little hat.
2: I feel like that's the dream that you have as a child, and then you grow up and you want something more adult.
3: Like an alpaca.
2: Like an alpaca.
3: Oh, yes. Refined.
4: That could spit at you.
2: Yeah.
3: No, I'm taking a monkey all day, every day.
2: So you have like the dream, huh?
3: Never. Literally
4: I'm
3: never.
4: I'm just saying, when the world ends, my animal, my horse,
2: is
4: going to get me around.
2: Because you can eat it.
4: I'm not going to eat it. I'm going to ride it.
2: Oh, yeah, that's what I meant.
3: A lot of glue.
2: I had a pig growing up.
3: Really?
4: I love this story. Yeah. This is my favorite John fun fact.
2: I had a potbelly pig. I named him Bacon.
3: Oh, my gosh.
2: And he would open up the fridge and get into the fruit bin and eat his grapes.
3: How did he open the fridge?
2: With his snout.

0: boat, Jake, wow. Of course.
1: That's impressive. Yeah.
2: The amount of, like, what I would consider John lore, I know.
1: It just goes deeper and deeper. Deep.
0: Some deep cuts.
1: It's amazing.
0: Yeah. Yeah. I would bathe them with Avon Skin So Soft.
1: Wow.
0: Mm-hmm. And be like.
2: I can't.
1: When was this?
0: You were a kid? Yeah, I was in, what, seventh grade?
1: How long?
0: Not long. He ended up attacking someone.
1: Oh, my gosh.
0: We had to get rid of him. Pigs are territorial, it turns
1: out. They are.
0: Yeah.
1: They're scary.
0: Yeah.
1: They can get violent.
0: Yeah, bite your ankles.
1: Exactly.
0: This text says, I want a giraffe. There you go.
2: Yeah, see, dream big. Literally.
1: Yeah.
0: Would you get up on your roof to feed the giraffe? How does one?
1: Yeah, something like that.
0: How does that work? What about you? Besides a dog, a cat, a fish, you know, the boring animals.
1: Mm-hmm.
0: What animal would you want? Could be a farm animal, an animal from the zoo. Where are my orangutan lovers at? You know what I mean?
2: Listen, or the tortoise people.
0: Yeah.
1: I actually would love to hang out with an orangutan. They seem like they've got so much knowledge.
2: Yeah.
0: They do, right?
1: Yeah.
0: Like, they're going to tell you about the world in a way.
1: Sit down.
0: Yeah. Call us right now and join the show.
2: 844-649-1051.
0: By the way, if you don't want to call or if you don't want to text us, you can always open up the Mix app. Use the open mic feature, send us a voice message that way. 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
3: Good morning. We're talking about if you couldn't have like a dog, a cat, or a fish, but you're able to choose any animal you want, what would it be? 844-649-1051. It started because watching As a Family on Disney Plus, it's like a reality show, kind of. They follow vets around the Tampa Bay Zoo.
4: Yeah.
3: And you just watch them take care of animals. It's great.
4: Fun.
3: This says, John, I wanted a llama. Then last year, I got a pair of alpacas.
4: A pair.
3: A pair. They just had a baby this weekend.
5: Oh,
3: they are lovely.
5: Oh, you need to go see them.
3: And I've only seen them spit at each other once in a year.
5: That means then they're not irritated.
3: There you go. See, alpacas.
4: You just got to

0: paper on it?
1: I don't think that's how they work.
0: Is that how it works? This says, I want a stoat. Look stoat. Up Ozzy the Stoat on YouTube. They are so cute. Everyone's Googling quickly here. I'll look up a stoat.
1: Is it a stoat or a stout?
0: Stoat looks like a ferret.
2: Oh, like a little weasel.
0: Oh, yeah.
1: I'm out. Rodent. Can't. Bye. Ugh.
2: It's pretty cute, though. I'm not going to lie.
1: How do you spell stoat?
0: S-T-O-A-T. Stoat. Maybe Ozzy the Stoat's adorable. Any more?
2: If I could be friends with a raccoon, I would.
1: Okay.
0: That's
1: Jen's. Well, the little ears are adorable. I still couldn't do it. It's got little tiny hands.
0: This person wants a zebra.
1: Yeah.
2: Okay.
0: There used to be someone who lived up on the way to Heber who had a house, and there was a zebra in the backyard.
2: Yeah, there is somewhere.
0: Actually, I feel like there's also a zebra over...
1: in somewhere. Alpine?
0: Is that where it is? I feel like there's another zebra somewhere.
1: Yeah, I think you're right.
0: This person wants a pet otter.
2: Yeah, they're cute. That's fun.
0: You could swim around with your pet otter.
2: I don't know if I'd want to swim with it.
0: No?
2: No.
0: Why? You could be in its natural habitat. I think it's going to mess with you?
2: I think it's probably a little nasty.
0: Have you ever swam in a river before?
2: Not as much as like I have in a pool.
0: You ever swam in a lake? You know, animals pee and poop in those too.
2: I know, but I'm not like actively next to one that like could just let it go, you know?
0: This person says a kangaroo bodyguard.
2: Oh,
1: they can punch him out.
2: That's genius.
0: Now, is that the name of the species, kangaroo bodyguard?
1: That's the name of the company.
0: They would like.
1: That they're going to start once they get their kangaroo squad.
2: Private security.
0: Hey, you guys, good morning. This is Jamie. I think I would choose a sloth or koala bear or a turtle. I can't decide between those three.
2: Solid.
1: The problem with turtles and tortoises, they outlive humans.
0: Oh,
2: they will,
0: double.
1: Yeah.
2: Your great-grandchildren will inherit this turtle.
0: Jamie finishes this by saying, as long as I could cuddle them, it would be great. Now, here's the thing, Jamie. Can you cuddle a turtle?
2: You can try.
0: They don't seem like a cuddle. Like, I like to watch a turtle.
1: Mm-hmm.
2: Yeah.
0: I don't feel like I can just lay there.
2: You like to watch a turtle?
0: Yeah, that's what I do at the zoo.
2: Highly entertaining.
0: Yeah. Get myself some
2: highly engaging.
0: Unsalted, unbuttered popcorn, and I just, like, watch a turtle. I'm like, oh, what a day.
2: Riveting.
0: What would you choose, sloth, koala bear, or turtle?
1: Well, I want to say koala bear, but they're disgusting. Like, they're very dirty. Don't they have some sort of disease?
0: In the Tampa Bay show that I'm watching, they're also, like, they can't get too close to them.
2: Really?
0: Yeah.
1: Oh.
2: Feisty?
0: They've been training the sloth to, when they blow a whistle, to go to this exit because it's for, like, a hurricane warning.
2: Uh-huh.
0: Like, they need these animals to be trained if there's, like, a hurricane's coming.
2: Wow.
0: And this sloth takes forever. And I'm like, I would leave that sloth.
2: Yeah.
0: Or just pick up the sloth and run.
2: I don't know if I'd have the patience to deal with a sloth as a pet. It's like, come on, man.
0: Oh, someone just sent a photo of the zebra locally. Yeah. That's the zebra I'm talking about. I don't know where it is. This person always wanted a black jaguar.
2: Whoa, you're crazy.
0: You can't cuddle with that.
1: No.
2: Not really. But you know what? Like a little brown bear.
0: Oh, little brown bear.
2: If bears weren't terrifying, they'd be the most adorable.
0: Jamie wrote back. Hi, Jamie. I would choose a sloth. I think that sounds most cuddly. I couldn't cuddle a turtle. You're right. Thank you. I don't want to ruin Jamie's dreams.
1: At least we've come to our senses.
0: Yeah, exactly. All right. Well, I'll read more of your texts at the end of the show. We'll make sure that they get in our podcast. So.

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2: Do you ever catch yourself holding your breath while reading an email?
0: Like literally or figuratively?
2: No, like literally. Like you realize like, oh, I haven't,
3: yeah,
2: haven't taken breathed. A breath.
0: No.
3: Oh, yeah. Or like, yeah. A text sometimes that'll get me and I'll be like, and I'm like, wait, you haven't breathed in a second.
2: Yeah. Well, it's called email apnea.
3: We got a name for it?
2: Yep. We now have a name for it.
0: Oh, wow.
2: It's a serious condition. It's not quite as serious as sleep apnea, but email apnea, whether you know it or not, might be adding stress to your day. Mental health experts say a lot of people unconsciously stop breathing or take very shallow breaths while reading emails. It can happen even while texting or scrolling, also known as screen apnea.
0: Oh.
2: It usually happens when you're concentrating or feeling pressure to respond. And this causes our bodies to interpret an incoming email as almost like a threat. And we tense up, hold our breath without ever realizing it.
0: It does activate my fight or flight, so I just drop my phone and I run.
2: There was a time in my life I had to turn off all notifications on certain apps because if I got a notification on this app to respond to an email, it would throw me for a loop.
3: Oh, yeah, and you knew it would spiral, so you better not just know about it.
2: Mm-hmm.
3: I sometimes during the day will realize I'm not breathing.
2: Yeah.
0: Really?
3: Yeah, well, I'll be doing something. I'll wait. Dude, I don't think you've had a breath in a second.
2: Yeah, it's like,
0: brother,
3: you don't have that?
2: No, I get that.
3: You get that, Chantel?
2: Yeah.
3: Okay. Uh-huh. Yeah.
0: I'm just on autopilot. Like, I don't.
2: That's so nice your breathing works the way it's supposed to, Jake.
0: Why are you making me feel bad about
3: it? Must be nice.
0: I'm sorry.
3: Big man breathing in and out.
0: You guys are acting like you're on masks. Like,
2: we probably should be.
0: I guess so.
3: I'm trying to conserve air.
0: If you can serve, you can save.
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0: It's Tuesday. Let's hang out. Let's have some fun. Good morning. I'm John. She's Chantel.
4: Good morning.
0: Jake's right over there.
7: Good morning.
0: The wind is out in full effect this morning.
4: Yeah, this is crazy.
0: It's blowing in a thunderstorm. We should expect some rain later on today, and cooler temps in the 70s.
7: Oh, I love it.
0: Right?
7: I love a summer storm.
0: It's okay. It's going to be a monsoon season. Not for Chantel's wedding, but outside of that.
4: No, it better not.
0: No.
4: I'm telling you right now.
0: Right. Yeah.
4: Whew.
0: Do we just walk away?
4: Yeah, at that point.
0: At that point.
4: We just, pack it up.
0: Yeah. I thought so, yeah. Chantel, how was your evening?
4: My evening was great. I was able to get my hair dyed. Thank you for noticing.
0: Oh.
4: But then also, I was day one of DIY wedding crafts that I've been saving for before the wedding.
0: Okay.
4: And I was able to complete 2.5 tasks off my list.
0: Oh, dang.
7: There you go.
4: There's about 1,700 more to go, but progress.
0: My friend just got married, and she wrote a note to each person at every table.
4: Oh, see, we're doing that.
0: Are you doing that?
4: Yeah.
0: Okay,
4: it's like
0: it must
4: the
0: be.
4: Thing.
0: A, is it a
4: it's
0: thing?
4: The thing.
0: Got it. Okay.
4: Yeah, we're writing a letter.
0: Yes.
4: To every person, like every family.
0: Uh-huh.
4: Coming to, like, when they first arrive, you, like, grab your letter.
0: Yeah.
4: Yep. It's so
0: okay,
4: cool.
0: It must be a thing. Uh-huh. Okay. Because I was like, I've never heard of that before.
4: And don't worry, that's on our list.
0: Woo!
4: For
7: so
4: this
7: you're saying
4: week.
7: Me and John are going to get handwritten cards?
0: No,
4: yeah, I even already enough. Bought the paper. Actually, you're joint.
7: We get, oh, okay,
4: I'm
7: we get
4: kidding.
7: A share card.
4: I'm kidding.
0: We get a share card and a chair.
7: Thanks, you two.
4: Well, it is a bench. So.
7: Have a great summer.
4: Hags.
0: Yeah. Hags. Uh-huh. It's all says, but cool.
4: I'm writing that on the bottom of your cards.
0: Jake,
7: Yo.
0: How was your evening?
7: Oh, it was nice.
0: Okay.
7: Watched a movie, went to dinner. It was a nice Monday. Took it easy.
0: What movie did you watch?
7: Blue Velvet.
0: Oh,
7: the
0: dang.
7: David Lynch movie.
0: Yeah. Ewan McGregor?
7: No.
0: Who is in it? One question too many. Okay.
7: Yeah, I don't know. Isabella Rossellini and Kyle MacLachlan and Laura Dern.
0: All right.
7: Classic David Lynch lineup. I've never seen any David Lynch stuff, but man, he's a weirdo.
0: Yeah.
7: I love it.
0: We continue with the Watkins move yesterday.
4: How's that going?
0: The movers came yesterday.
4: Yes.
0: And let me tell you, it's emasculating to just stand there.
4: Well, and watch all these guys just lift
0: all these
4: boxes.
0: Strong men
7: lift
0: boxes, and I'm just like, yeah, that'll go upstairs in Ella's room. Like, it just,
7: thanks, fellas.
0: Thank you so much. I really appreciate what you've been doing for it. Yeah. it's own thing. But we got through it.
4: Nice.
0: The house is just full of boxes now.
7: Nice.
4: Ah.
0: And I can't find anything.
4: Yeah, the worst part of moving.
0: Yeah.
7: It really is.
0: Honestly, I was walking in this morning and my body's just tired from moving for the last 4 days, right? And carrying things.
4: Could you imagine if you didn't have the movers?
0: I don't know if we could have done it.
7: Yeah.
4: Yeah.
0: Honestly. I need to join a ward.
7: You would have had to ask Jake for help.
0: Yes. That's
7: and
0: the that's only way.
7: Bottom of the barrel.
0: Like, Jake, watch the corners. Oh, they did a nice job. Honestly, though, they were just carrying things. I was looking, trying to look for some, like, tricks of the trade.
4: Yeah.
0: Just strong people lifting things up.
7: There's no secret.
4: Just guys who lift.
0: Yeah. The secret was they're stronger than me. That's the secret.
7: Don't tell.
0: Oh, all right, let's get to On This Day.
8: Hear ye, hear ye.
9: On this day in pop culture history.
0: It was on this day 20 years ago. We got cars. Cars starring Owen Wilson as the voice of Lightning McQueen.
7: Ka-chow.
0: Larry the Cable Guy as the beloved Mater.
4: Mater.
7: Yeehaw.
0: How many Cars spinoffs has there? Three, four?
4: Three.
0: There's Planes.
7: Oh, yeah.
0: There's the short stories that they have on Disney Plus.
4: You're right.
7: There's the Ghost Light.
4: They do a great job, though.
0: No, they're good.
4: Yeah, like that's not one that I'm upset about.
0: And the Cars ride at Disney California
4: Adventure.
0: The line
4: is still long.
7: The whole area.
0: You're right.
7: All of Radiator Springs is so cool.
4: So good.
7: It's one of their most well-done areas.
0: Speaking of Disney tickets, we'll give you that keyword at 720. On this date in 2017, The Mummy was released, starring Tom Cruise. Now, here's the deal with this movie.
7: You love it.
0: I do. I thought it was great.
7: Yeah.
0: This movie was meant to launch a whole universe of classic monster movies from Universal, like Wolfman, The Invisible Man, uh-huh. The Mummy, Dracula, like all of them, right?
7: And we did get The Invisible Man.
0: We did. But The Mummy did so poorly at the box office, it destroyed the entire universe they were planning on creating.
7: This dark universe.
0: Yeah, this was going to be the pillar of it all.
7: I really wish that we would have gotten at least a little bit deeper. Like, what would they do with the thing that came from the swamp? I don't know. Could be creepy.
0: We'll never know.
7: Exactly.
0: Go watch Tom Cruise The Mummy. It's worth a viewing.
7: Okay, that's a bad movie.
4: So funny.
7: But The Invisible Man was actually a very good movie. Nah, did you ever see it?
0: Nah, I only see movies with Tom Cruise.
7: It was genuinely like a very good take on The Invisible Man. Yeah.
0: Huh.
7: Pretty scary.
0: On this date, we were given Johnny Depp.
7: Oh.
0: How old is Johnny Depp today? Chantel?
4: 54.
0: 54. Jake?
7: A cool 61.
0: Close, 63.
4: Wow.
0: 63 as we go to the first call of the day.
1: Yeah, I want you, baby, slow hands.
0: All right, Niall Horan released his new album, The Dinner Party, and we want to give you a vinyl record of it. So be the first caller this morning. Just call up. Tell us what your plans are for the day. Say hi. You can tell us your favorite Johnny Depp movie, whatever you want. Just be the first caller of the morning, and you've got the new Niall Horan vinyl album.
4: So it's 844-649-1051.
0: So we'll take that caller, and then Chantel will get to trending. And what do we have for trending?
4: Yeah, we got to see what's going on with Ariana Grande and Ethan Slater.
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0: Hi, Mix. Who's this?
1: This is Don.
0: Don, what's going on?
1: Wanted to win an album.
0: Yeah, record. Niall Horan released his new album, The Dinner Party. We're giving out vinyl records all week long. And guess what? You're the first call of the day!
1: Yay!
0: Don, what's your plan for today?
1: Well, I'm going to go to a grand opening in Pleasant Grove. It's a chicken salad company or something like that.
0: Okay. Get yourself some free chicken salad?
1: Yeah, for a year.
0: Oh, dang.
2: Wow.
0: Okay. So it's one of those you got to line up and be the first something?
1: First 100, you have to buy a meal to get one to get the year's supply.
0: And you got it.
1: And then my daughter bought a new house in South Jordan.

0: and I've been volunteered to paint the storage under the stairs. 260 square feet. It's big.
1: Don, when you're finished with helping your daughter, come on over to my new house. I've got a few projects.
0: Come over to your house.
1: Yeah, exactly. Yeah. I need some help. Hey, Don,
0: let's put you on my list.
2: Let's do it. Let's talk what's trending. We have been following this relationship so much that we're almost a part of it. Ariana Grande and her Wicked co-star, Ethan Slater,
1: SpongeBob?
2: The most controversial couple of SpongeBob. All time, have officially broken up after 3 years of dating.
3: No!
2: I know. Who thought this one was going to work?
4: I know.
1: I thought they split, like, last year.
2: Yeah, apparently they've been split for months, okay. So possibly. But they've just remained friends. They met on set when they were both married.
1: Right.
2: 3 year relationship.
4: Yikes.
1: She was like, she had just gotten married, right? At the time.
2: Not just married.
1: Were they married for
2: He was expecting.
1: Right. I remember that being like
2: a big
1: part,
2: too. I mean,
1: it was
2: messy.
1: Yeah.
2: Messy. But yeah, it's over. Turns out sometimes those little love affairs don't work out, you guys.
1: He was a goofy goober, wasn't he?
2: He was a goofy goober.
1: You know?
4: Literally and figuratively.
2: Right. Yeah.
1: Yeah.
2: Game 4 of the Stanley Cup Finals are tonight on ABC. The Vegas Golden Knights host the Carolina Hurricanes. The Golden Knights lead 2-1 in the finals. Now, I will say, the Utah Mammoth being booted by the team in the finals feels pretty good.
1: That's kind of how I feel.
2: Especially because we held on.
1: Right.
2: Like, for a while.
1: We put up a fight, and it's like, okay.
2: We did. Had we not faced off the team that's winning it all,
1: it'd be more sad.
2: Yeah, but it's like, no, we did really well for our first year. Like, I don't think we have anything to be sad about with that season of hockey. Madonna, do you remember, was it Coachella, that she performed with Sabrina Carpenter, and she sang, like, a current song, or an old song, and then she sang a current song, and it was like, no, just stick with the hits?
1: Yes.
2: Well, she's made a short film set to a medley of the first 6 songs off of her upcoming album.
1: The new stuff, huh?
2: Confessions 2.
1: Okay.
2: Yeah.
4: Wow.
2: And in this short film, there's actually a bunch of cameos. You got Sabrina Carpenter, Julia Garner, Kate Moss, Benedict Cumberbatch. I mean, this thing's loaded.
1: She does have a song on this album called Good for the Soul.
2: Yes.
1: And here's a little, you want a piece?
2: Sure.
1: There you go. Oh, the soul.

0: I wonder who's like, oh, finally.
1: More Madonna.
0: New Madonna.
2: I think there's people out there who are.
1: Yeah.
0: Yeah, that's true.
2: I do.
1: Will we play this on Mix?
2: I don't know. I'm not sure if it sounds exactly...
1: I can't even get you all to play Miley Cyrus on Mix.
0: We'll have to workshop it.
2: I'm wondering why we're not playing the new Taylor.
0: Yeah, it's a great song.
1: I knew it,
0: yeah.
1: I knew you.
2: We're going to play Ella Langley. Let's get that Taylor on.
1: Yeah, seriously. Mm-hmm. Where's the bosses?
2: Let's make some phone calls this morning. Let's wake some people up. Let's rattle some cages.
1: Yes, yeah. Exactly. Mm-hmm. That new Madonna album, it actually drops July 3rd.
2: Mm.
1: So there's also other songs that have been released called Bring Your Love with Sabrina Carpenter. I believe that's the one she performed over there at Coachella. It was just funny when you watch the performance at Coachella. Everyone's so into it with Like a Prayer. And then they go to the new stuff and it's just like, huh, cool.
2: I've always felt like, you know, Madonna's done such a good job over the years of evolving. And then she just stopped.
1: Yeah.
2: And I'm so shocked that that's where she decided to stop, because she could have evolved into... like the next iteration of Madonna.
0: Yeah.
2: Maybe more of like a Celine Dion type that fit her.
1: Yeah.
0: Well, I mean, think about Cher.
2: Cher's another great example.
0: She totally evolved.
1: Yeah.
2: And Madonna just kind of like stopped.
1: She's like, nah, I'm good.
2: Yeah.
1: Have you guys seen that they are working on a Scooby-Doo Origins for Netflix?
0: Yeah, like the live action.
1: Yeah. Netflix unveiled the real life dog that's going to star in the live action series Scooby-Doo Origins. Adorable.
2: So they're not even doing a CG?
1: No.
0: It's like CGI, but realistic, but not like cartoony CGI. It's just like, it just looks like a dog, which is fun, and
1: it's
0: I love a
1: Air
0: dog.
1: Bud style.
0: Yeah, but like...
2: Oh, okay.
0: I like the ones from like 2002, those live action ones with Matthew Lillard.
2: Those
0: I
2: are
0: like
2: great.
0: The way they did that Scooby-Doo.
1: Yeah.
2: Those are really fun.
1: I think the live action will be cute, and he's like puppy.
2: Didn't they try to do a live action... more serious Scooby-Doo not too long ago, or was it a cartoon?
1: Scoop?
2: Mindy Kaling was like,
0: oh yeah, there was
2: it?
0: A Velma series.
2: Oh, Velma. Okay, that's what it was. Yeah. It was like a flop.
1: Yeah, no, this looks like it's geared towards little kids. And my kids love watching Air Bud. Oh. Like they're obsessed with the old 90s Air Buds. That I think if they can do this in a way that is like how Air Bud was done, my kids will be all over it.
2: Very cool.
1: And that's what's trending.
2: All right, thank you, Chantel. Coming up, we'll go back to yesterday's John and Chantel's Hot Topic. And then today, we're talking about, where do you put your clothes? When

0: Alex Warren, 6:35. Tim from Bountiful. Good morning. Waking up with us, Tim from Bountiful. All right, Chantel, let's go back to yesterday to our hot topic.
1: Yes. Sorry, it's loading.
0: Instagram these days, I'm telling you, it's always just loading.
2: There's something about it.
1: It's literally loading. Here we go. Yesterday's hot topic, we were asking, if you could choose to keep a bowl or a plate. 78% say bowl. Sorry, John.
3: Wow. I'm surprised.
0: Really?
3: I mean, a little bit, yeah.
0: Because my arguments were so good towards
1: they weren't, though.
0: Using a plate at all times.
3: So sound.
0: I thought I made...

0: Listen, again, I don't use many bowl-type foods.
1: Which is so surprising because you seem like such a bowl guy.
2: He really does, doesn't he?
0: I only eat things in bar form.
1: These days, yeah. Yeah, it just seems like you eat everything on a bed of quinoa.
0: It's true. All right, coming up next, we have a brand new hot topic. It's from a Instagram story that Chantel posted the other day. Britney Spears' first mix, 1051.

0: Mix 105.1, number one for all the hits, 6:39. Good morning, John, Chantel, Jake, and we're doing tickets. Advance screening tickets to Toy Story 5. That's going to be coming up at 8:20 this morning, so make sure to join us back for that. Right now, though, it's time for the Hot Topic. It's the daily poll that goes up there on Instagram. Instagram that I believe we're actually live on right now.
1: Yes, we are live on Instagram.
0: Woo-hoo! Morning. All right. I saw on Chantel's Instagram, I don't remember if it was yesterday or Sunday.
1: It was Sunday night.
0: Sunday night. Okay.
1: Yeah. So here's the deal. I am getting married. And my fiance and I have not lived together the whole time we've been dating. We've stayed in our own separate houses to allow our kids time to obviously get to know each other rather than forcing them into living into a shared space until they were ready.
2: Sure.
1: Right? Well, we're officially getting married, so ready or not, here we come, right?
0: Yeah.
1: And on Sunday, I decided like, oh, I probably should start like making room for the additional guests who will be moving in to our home, who will no longer be guests, but they will be residents of my home. And I got to make sure everybody feels welcome and blah, blah, blah, blah, blah. Well, I'm sitting in my closet because I decided, okay, well, I'm going to start in the very back of the house. Like, let's start in the closet and we'll work our way forward, right? So I'm sitting in my closet, and for the last 5.5 years, I've had a closet to myself. I've had a bathroom to myself. I've had my, you know, the primary suite.
0: Yeah.
1: All of them. And I realized, I don't know that I want to give up my cowboy boot wall.
3: You've become a bit acclimated.
1: I don't know that I can fit anything that's not mine in this closet, which this closet in the home I'm living in is massive. Like, it's huge. It's abnormally large for the size of the house, but I'm not going to complain. I enjoy that my closet is the size of an extra bedroom.
0: Sure.
3: It's great.
1: Anyway, so I'm sitting there and I just kind of snap a photo and I put it up on my Instagram story and I go, you know, for 5.5 years, I've had this closet to myself and I'm, you know, making room for my fiance to move his belongings in. And I realized, maybe I'll put him in the hall closet. Like maybe there's just not room for him to share the closet with me because I have all my things.
0: Yeah.
1: And I want to say 80 something percent of people, and male and female, even some of my fiance's friends and family, voted that, give him the hall closet.
3: Wow.
1: And it got me thinking, how many people don't actually share their master primary closet? Like, how many people put their belongings somewhere different because there's not, you know, either enough room or whatever it is? But what I want to know today for the Hot Topic is, who doesn't actually share their closet?
0: Right. Does your partner use a closet outside of their room or?
1: Yeah.
0: Do they store
1: clothes? Who's been shunned to the guest room closet?
0: You know, my buddy Adam, back when he had a place in Sugar House, the closets are pretty tiny there.
1: Yeah.
0: That I believe they use the guest room as like the closet.
1: Oh, yeah. I've seen people where they'll use like a spare bedroom and they just have like clothing racks in.
0: Right. That's exactly what he did. And so I think it's more common than you would think.
1: Yeah, I was shocked because my whole first marriage, we shared a closet. And we had two extra bedrooms in our house that were never used.
0: Which could have been perfect closet space.
1: Could have been closets.
3: Yeah.
1: But instead, no. We just shared the closet
0: because
1: it was the shared closet space in the primary suite.
0: Jake, you've blended. What do you what do you do?
3: Yeah, no, I mean, I share my closet with my girlfriend. I think that's crazy. I would not force her out and she would not force me out. That's so funny,
0: so
3: though.
0: So if you came home today and she's like, hey, by the way,
3: all of your stuff is
0: stuff. Yeah.
3: And also, we don't have a huge apartment. There's not a lot of room for either of us to like kick one or the other out.
0: Right.
3: You know?
0: Mm-hmm.
3: But also, we don't want to do that.
0: How do you ask this? What's a good way to ask this for Instagram? Like, does your have you kicked your partner out for their clothes? What? No, that doesn't make sense.
1: I don't know. I think you just ask who doesn't share their primary closet.
0: Okay.
1: I don't know.
0: Does that
1: like
0: work?
1: My parents have shared a closet their whole marriage.
0: Right.
1: They have multiple extra bedrooms in their home. Like, they're empty nesters and have been for some time. They still share a closet. Like, no questions asked. Nobody's keeping their clothes in another closet.
3: Yeah.
0: Jen and I share a closet.
3: And you haven't been kicked out?
0: No, but I think what we've done is we've shared the closet and then the overflow for her, because she has more, shocker,
3: yeah,
0: clothes,
3: yeah,
0: than me, has gone into like other rooms.
3: Well, there will naturally be an overflow.
0: Like, yeah, yeah, for seasons, right?
1: Right.
0: Like, that's how she
1: I'm
0: does it.
1: I'm not talking, this is not the overflow storage.
0: Right.
3: Yeah.
1: This is like the person straight up leaves the room.
3: To get changed.
1: To get their clothes from another area.
3: For the day.
0: I know people who, yeah, have to leave their room to go get dressed. Yeah. Okay. We'll figure out how to ask it.
1: Yeah.
0: We're going to post it up on Instagram right now. Instagram again, at Mix1051 Utah. We'll follow up at 7:50. Coming up next, watch your phones. It's time for another Jake's Prank Phone Call.
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1: Jake's prank phone call.
2: Carly, good morning.
3: Hey, good morning.
2: Hey, who are we pranking today?
3: I want you to prank my dad. Okay. His name is Dennis.
2: Dennis.
3: And I'm not exactly sure what I want you to do, though. He's such a good guy, and he's, you know, so good-humored. So it's kind of hard to tickle.
2: That's so funny, Carly. But it's like, I want you to prank my dad. By the way, nicest guy in the world.
4: Yeah. Never done anybody wrong.
2: No, but I really would like you to get his blood pressure up.
4: Yeah, yeah.
3: He does have a good sense of humor. He's just the sweetest guy. So he doesn't, like, get mad often. I mean, I've only seen him mad, like, a very few times in my life, and I'm 27, so.
2: So is that, like, is that what we consider a win? Like, making him upset? Like, is that what we're doing?
3: It's just going to be, it's a funny ha-ha win, but doesn't need to be a mean win.
2: Okay. All right. Tell us a little bit, like, what he does for a living or a hobby, so we can kind of figure out what we want to do for a prank call here.
3: Absolutely. He works at an office. Okay. I don't know exactly what he does, but it's a really big office. Like, there's a whole slew of buildings around the campus.
2: Oh, okay.
3: So, like, multiple offices.
2: Yeah.
3: I don't know which building he works in, but he's a manager, and he's been there for a really long time.
2: Isn't that great when your kids have no clue what you do?
5: Yeah.
3: Like, I know.
2: They've been going.
5: Well, he's kind of,
3: he's gotten, like, promoted and more responsibility, and he's not like some VP or anything. He just knows everybody, and he's been there forever. He is, like, really nice. So it just would be funny to see if you could, like, get him to, like, have a temper or show one. So,
2: Jake, you got an idea over there?
4: Yeah. You said it's a big office, a lot of employees?
3: Oh, yeah, for sure. Really big.
4: Okay. Well, maybe I'm a new employee.
2: New employee needs help?
4: I sure do.
2: Okay. We'll play a song. We'll figure it out, Carly, and we'll call up your dad next. Cool?
3: Okay, great.

0: Mix 105.1, John, Chantel, Jake. We're doing Jake's prank phone call. Carly reached out to us. She asked us to prank her dad, who is the sweetest man in the world.
1: Truly.
2: I know.
0: Works at an office, been there a long time, no clue what he does.
1: You know what your good karma gets you in this life?
0: Prank call from Jake.
1: Yep.
3: Hello?
1: Hey, is this Dennis?
3: It is.
1: Hey, Dennis, this is Jake. I'm new. I just started here just like last week.
3: Hey, Jake, what's up?
1: Hey, so this is going to sound weird. It's kind of awkward, but I've actually just got a little bit of a situation. I'll just get straight to it. So I'm in the restroom right now, and there's no toilet paper.
3: Oh, that's not good.
1: I know. Tell me about it. I've only been here for a few days, but everyone says that you're the guy who can get things done. So I called the front desk, and they rang you.
3: Huh. What do you need from me?
1: I'll take anything, whatever you got. You got magazines, newspapers, old socks, whatever you got.
3: Oh, this is a huge campus. I'm not even sure where you are.
1: I'm in the bathroom. I told you. Does that mean you're not going to help me out? They said that you would help me out.
3: Oh, I didn't say that. I just...
1: Okay, don't. Sure. Yeah, see, that's the thing. Everyone likes being the good guy when it's easy and when it's convenient for them. You know, signing a birthday card, bringing a good white elephant gift, sure. But when a coworker actually needs your help and is trapped in a stall with no toilet paper, you give me the runaround.
3: Oh, I'm not giving you a runaround.
1: Yes, you are.
3: Trying to figure out how.
1: Yes, you are. You are giving me the runaround. If you don't want to give me the runaround, you can help me by finding something to use. I know, if you don't have toilet paper, I understand. Office paper, whatever you've got.
3: Oh, we're a multi-million dollar company. We have toilet paper.
1: Okay, all right. I mean, you don't need to flex. What you do need is to help me. I need help. I don't have toilet paper. I need it right now.
0: Oh, he hung up on us.
1: He hung up?
0: Oh. He hung up on,
1: he hung up on a coworker in need?
0: He hung up on us.
1: Call him back.
0: We're calling him
1: call
0: back?
1: Call him back.
2: Oh, my gosh.
1: Call him back.
0: Okay.
1: Yep.

0: Hello?
1: You hung up on me? Okay. Okay, I see. Okay, so multi-million dollar company. What, so you want some money? Is that it? Fine. Okay, I've got $20. What, you want 25 for a roll? $30? If you got the nice stuff, you got Charmin?
0: No, I don't want your money.
1: Okay, you want my job? Is that it? I'm not doing that, Dennis. I'm not allowing you to hold me hostage in this stall while you wander around asking everyone, hey, where's Jake? And he sure isn't C-level material. He's slacking off because you're not helping me when I need toilet paper.
2: All right, let's just stop. Oh my gosh. Dennis alone. Hi, Dennis. My name is John. You're talking to Jake. Chantel's here. We're actually a morning radio show here in town. We're on the radio station Mix 105.1. Your daughter, Carly, asked us to call you and just try to get that temper up. You're the chillest guy in the world, Dennis.
1: You're so chill.
3: She's like,
2: Carly, huh? Carly, we couldn't get him.
4: We tried. He took me to say that.
0: Oh, that's too funny. I was sitting here going, what in the world is going on?
1: Dennis,
0: okay.
1: I want you to know you're the last person I'm going to call if I'm ever in the bathroom.
3: Yeah.
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0: That's a new one from Ariana Grande. Hate That I Made You Love Me, Mix 1051 710. Good morning, John, Chantel, Jake. Been telling you we moved into our new place over the weekend.
1: Yeah.
0: And yesterday, the neighbors started knocking on the door.
2: Aww.
0: You know, welcoming us to the neighborhood, which is really cool. And I was answering the door in these khaki shorts that I have that have a huge stain on them.
2: Nice.
0: Right in the front.
2: Nice. That's a way to enter the new neighborhood.
0: And a t-shirt with some, I would say some holes.
1: You know? Some.
0: And mismatched socks.
1: All right.
2: Nice.
0: And so we're there and, you know, we're talking to the new neighbors and getting to know each other. And you know, Jen, who worked yesterday, looked nice. And the neighbors walk away and she looks at me and she's like, can you just please, like, dress nice once for these people? Can you show them that we are somewhat normal? And I'm like, I don't know. I didn't even realize what I was wearing.
1: You're in the comfort of your own home.
0: Yeah, right. They interrupted.
2: Moving day.
0: They interrupted me.
1: They came into your space.
0: Right, exactly.
1: Mm. And they dare judge you for your
0: How
1: shirt with holes?
0: Dare they?
1: And mismatched socks?
0: I had no clue I was wearing mismatched socks. I don't think I would have ever even noticed.
1: Are you wearing mismatched socks now?
0: I might be.
1: You just might be.
0: Obviously, I was wearing them all day yesterday with the two of you.
2: I didn't notice.
0: See?
1: I did not.
0: No, I wasn't barefoot like I was last night.
1: I know.
0: Yes, yeah. All right, let's all learn a brand new word.
3: Jake's word of the day.
4: Tuesday's salutations, class.
0: Oh, hey, professor.
4: John, congratulations.
0: Hmm.
4: I heard you moved into a new house.
0: We did, yeah, thank you.
4: In fact, did you get my housewarming gift last night?
0: No, it never arrived.
4: Oh, it's at your door.
0: It's at my door?
4: You didn't see it?
0: No, what is it?
4: It's a macaw.
0: A macaw?
4: Yes.
2: A you bird?
4: Yes.
0: Gave me a macaw.
4: Yes.
0: As a housewarming
2: That'll
0: present.
2: Make a good impression with the neighbors.
0: I'll definitely make friends.
4: I felt it was fitting for the family.
0: Oh, thank you. They're so cuddly.
4: The Watkins need a macaw.
0: Yes, of course.
4: And a new word.
0: Yes, please.
4: Today's word of the day is agrestic. Agrestic. Class, does anyone know the definition of agrestic?
2: I was once told to be agrestic and have been for years.
0: Okay.
1: True.
0: Yeah.
2: So I assume agrestic means pleasant.
0: Mm-hmm. Uh-huh.
2: And couldn't be aggressive at all. It's the opposite of aggressive. Agrestic.
0: Yeah. Agrestic is, it's like rustic with agriculture mixed in. So it's a sense of style. You might see it next year at Pier 1. Is Pier 1 still around?
2: I don't think so.
0: Okay.
2: Like Joanna Gaines.
1: I'm
0: at Taipan. Is Taipan still
2: around? Not still around.
0: Not around either. Okay.
1: That's a good poll.
0: Thank you.
1: Wow.
2: Yeah. What a Utah poll.
1: John.
0: Yeah.
1: You did your homework.
0: No way.
1: Yes way.
0: Really?
2: Wait,
1: Chantel,
2: what?
1: You're also not too far off, although it's not aggressive. It's just something that you are. Agrestic is an adjective meaning rural or rustic.
0: Wow.
1: Yes, it is the opposite of urban. Agrestic has to do with the countryside. So, Chantel, when you said that you were told to be agrestic and have been since then, you have been.
0: You have been.
2: Wow.
1: Like its linguistic cousin, agriculture, it traces back to the Latin word for field. So whether you're dreaming of rolling pastures or just dodging city traffic, a bit of agrestic living could be the thing you need. So today, take me home, country roads. Get agrestic.
3: Jake's word of the day.
0: Thank you, Professor. All right, Chantel, what's coming up?
2: Your Disneyland keyword.
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0: Mix 1051, number one for all the hits. Good morning, I'm John. She's Chantel. Jake's right over there. And how about it? Let's talk Disneyland. Wow.
1: Wow, it's like Fantasmic in studio.
2: If you could see what John is casting.
0: Just, you know, I wanted to give both of you the feel of what it would be like to sit there at Rivers of America.
2: You're just like Sorcerer Mickey.
0: And watch Fantasmic live.
1: It's like, I'm telling you, when you hear the lights go down and you hear this music start, immediate tears in my eyes. It's just like magic is real at Disneyland.
0: Yeah, there's something about it. Yeah. And we want to send you to Disneyland, a family four-pack of two-day, one-park-per-day Disneyland Resort passes. How do you win them, Chantel?
1: Well, all you have to do is make sure you've got this keyword. Are you ready? You're going to lock it in?
0: Lock it in. Ready.
1: Frontier. Ooh. Frontier is the keyword.
0: Okay.
1: Now, what you need to do is pull out your phone, set an alarm for 4 o'clock.
0: Yeah.
1: Because sometime during the 4 o'clock hour, Dylan is going to ask you for the keyword. The keyword was, again, what, John?
0: Frontier.
1: Frontier.
0: In the 4 o'clock hour.
1: Yep,
0: like
1: today.
0: Frontier land.
1: But just Frontier.
0: But just Frontier. Mm-hmm. Yesterday, it was Luis Sanchez from Harrisville who won those tickets. Congratulations.
1: Mm-hmm. That's awesome.
0: Frontier at 4 p.m.
1: Everything is just more expensive nowadays. Yeah. Like, I have to fill my car with gas today.
0: Oh.
1: And I'm like, oh, there goes $100.
0: Oh, yeah.
1: I have a small car. Like, it's so frustrating. But there are certain things that used to just feel normal, and now it's like, oh, that's a luxury. Like, I can't believe you can afford to do that.
0: Yeah.
1: The other day, we went out to eat. I got a quesadilla. I am always a steak girl. That is my thing. It was an extra $4 to get steak on a quesadilla.
2: Wow.
1: Remember when it was like $1.50?
0: Oh, yeah.
1: Like, anything red meat is just like, it's a luxury at this point.
2: Did you still get the steak, though?
1: I did.
2: Yeah.
0: But we complain about it.
2: Yeah.
0: Now.
1: Yeah, because I didn't want chicken.
2: Fair.
0: You know, I'm often complaining about tipping culture these days. I was at a frozen yogurt spot.
2: Froyo.
0: Froyo.
1: So self-serve.
0: You self-serve.
1: Yeah.
0: And there was no one helped me until I put it on the scale and they told me what I had to pay.
1: Yeah.
0: And the choices were 30%. 35% was the middle one, and then 25% was the right one. And I'm like,
2: wow.
0: Are you kidding me?
1: Well, John, somebody had to cut up the fruit to put in the
0: And I appreciate bowls. You, and I hope you got your wage for doing that.
2: Who do you think froze that yogurt?
0: You're right. You're right. It's me. Mm-hmm. I'm the one. What else could cost more?
1: The cost of maintenance on your home. Good luck getting anything fixed for a reasonable price.
0: Yeah.
1: We have to fix like the back porch stairs on my fiance's home because we've got it listed for sale. Mm. And we had some concrete poured, and so we needed to put the porch stairs back up.
0: Mm-hmm.
1: I can't tell you how many different contractors and handymen we called to come fix these porch stairs and a fence gate. And it's like a small odd job, but they all were like $1,000. I'm not leaving the house for less than $1,000.
0: It's like they can name the price. Wow.
1: I know, but I need you to do a small odd job. I don't need the $1,000 minimum. Or I guess I could walk around my house and find more projects for you.
0: Right. Have them just start hanging things.
2: Yeah, exactly.
1: No, it's like, hey, hang some curtains.
0: Right. Gotta do something.
1: TV and streaming services. I mean, at this point, it's just a luxury. Don't we all just share?
0: I was shocked yesterday. My Hulu charge went through, and I'm like, that's what we're paying for Hulu these days?
2: How much?
0: They're not delivering. It's a Hulu package with everything.
2: With Disney Plus and stuff?
0: It was like $100.
1: Jeez.
2: Whoa.
0: I know. I was like, wait a minute. This can't be right. I actually sent a text to the family text chain going like, pick one.
2: Yeah.
0: Can't do this.
1: Yeah. Okay, movie tickets. I was looking at Toy Story 5 movie tickets because I want to take my kids to go see it.
0: Yeah.
1: And I know that the tickets are going to sell out quick. So I decided, you know, we'll go see Toy Story 5 with my kids. So let's do a matinee.
0: Yeah.
1: No big deal.
0: Yep.
1: It was $12 a ticket for a movie for a family of five.
0: Yep.
1: This is why I'm signed up for the Cinemark thingy.
0: Right.
1: Because at least I had a free ticket in my account.
2: Yeah.
1: It's crazy. Babysitters. What a luxury.
0: What a luxury.
1: It's gotten so pricey. To pay someone so that you can pay someone to eat out.
0: I know.
1: And then tip 40%.
0: Yeah. you have to like plan ahead and make sure you have double the amount of money that you used to have
1: yeah.
0: on these things.
1: Absolutely crazy.
0: Yeah. But the good news is we're getting paid more, right?
1: No, we're not.
3: We're not?
2: Oh, John.
0: Uh-uh. Oh, my gosh.
1: That's cute, though.
0: All right, coming up, a brand new 7:30 second date update. What did Andrew do at the start of lunch that just absolutely disgusted Brianna? You'll find out, and then we'll see, you know, if you feel the same way. That'll be here in just 6 minutes. Good morning. It's Mix 105.1.

0: bad first date, getting ghosted, stood up, blocked again? Let John and Chantel help with their 7:30 second date update.
1: Hey, Andrew.
2: Yeah.
1: Hey, have you heard from Brianna yet?
2: Hey, no, I wish, man.
1: No, okay. Let's kind of get some info on the two of you, hear how you met, you know, and then we'll try to track her down. So tell us the story.
2: Okay. Well, actually, we were in line together at a coffee shop.
1: Mm-hmm.
2: And she struck up a conversation with me, and, like, the line was pretty long, so we chatted for a minute. But, like, sadly, I had to get back to work.
3: Mm-hmm.
2: So we added each other on Instagram and then, like, started chatting afterwards over the next, like, few days. And
1: yeah.
2: Then we ended up making plans to meet up at the mall, actually, and we both had some errands to run.
3: That's cool that you met in real life.
1: Everything about this, like,
3: I know.
1: It's like so classic. You meet in real life and then you decide to go to a mall.
3: I know. Was it a shopping date?
2: We both had, like, randomly, she mentioned that she had to, like, go to the mall for something and I had to return some stuff at the mall. So, like, we were just both running errands and then figured, like, sort of for nostalgia, we would go to the food court.
1: Fun. Yeah. Get some Panda Express.
4: Mm-hmm.
1: You know what I'm saying? Maybe some Sbarro's.
4: Yeah.
1: How was the date?
2: Oh, I mean, I thought it went real well. I mean, like I said, it's pretty casual. It's
1: yeah.
2: kind of more of like a vibe check.
1: Yeah.
2: So, but I thought it went well. And then the only thing that was like a little concerning was like when we were leaving, I was kind of hoping maybe for like maybe a kiss, but like a hug. And instead, she gave me a fist bump.
4: Ooh. That's brutal.
1: Yeah, I know.
2: Yeah, that's the way I felt. But like, I didn't do anything like crazy or like have any like bad experience with anything. So I'm hoping whatever it is, like maybe she just doesn't like big on hugs or something. I don't know. But I'm hoping if anything, I could turn it around.
1: I mean, really, though,
2: really cool.
1: You know, Andrew, you say it's like a vibe check. So maybe that's just her boundary for, you know, a quick first mall date, like where she's like, I don't even know you. I met you in line at a coffee shop and we ate some food at a food court. Like, I'll give you nux.
2: Yeah. Totally. But then I did shoot her a couple texts asking her if she wanted to grab dinner.
1: Okay.
2: And nothing.
1: Nothing.
3: Hmm.
1: Okay.
2: Yeah.
1: Let's play a song. We'll call Brianna and we'll just try to see what happened. Okay.
2: That sounds great. I appreciate it. Just

0: Mix 1051.
1: I want to give a shout out to Josie in Riverton.
0: Hey, Josie in Riverton. What I love about this date with Andrew and Brianna is they met in person, in line at a coffee shop.
1: That's so cool.
0: Started to chat there, exchanged info, started to DM each other, and they decided to go to the mall to run some errands and then have some food at the food court. Like, to me, it's a 90s date.
1: 100%. Yeah,
0: truly. Let's normalize it. So, Andrew, what we're going to do is we're going to call up Brianna, and we're going to see why she's not calling you back, okay?
2: Thank you so much. I appreciate it.
0: Hey, is this Brianna?
3: Speaking. Who's calling?
0: Yeah, hi. My name is John. I'm actually with Chantel and Jake. We're a morning radio show here in Salt Lake. We're on the radio station Mix 105.1. How's it going?
3: Oh, wow.
0: Hi.
3: How did this happen?
0: Well, our show, we do something. It's called the 7:30 Second Date Update. And we were talking to a listener of ours. His name is Andrew. And you met Andrew a couple weeks ago, and you went to the mall together. And he hasn't heard from you since then. And so he asked us to check in with you.
3: Really?
0: He did. Okay. Yeah. He enjoyed his time with you, and we're just wondering if you enjoyed your time with him.
3: He's gross.
1: Oh, that's a strong reaction.
0: Oh my gosh.
1: Why do you say that?
3: Okay, so he comes across as nice and everything.
1: Mm-hmm.
3: We'll give him that. But we were hanging out at the mall, and then we got some food at the food court, and he just sat right in this mess.
0: Oh, like something was on the chair? I've been there. I've done that myself. Like, you kind of just sit down and you're like, oh, come on.
4: Yeah.
0: This is disgusting.
3: No. You don't get it. I actually told him there was something on the chair and he just sat in there in it anyway. So, no.
1: Oh.
0: So you said, hey, there's some ketchup there. You might want to wipe it. And he was like, nah, it's cool. I'm wearing brown.
3: That's exactly what happened. It actually was ketchup.
0: Was it really?
3: Some other condiments.
4: Oh, wow.
3: Okay. Definitely ketchup. Yes.
0: Okay. Brianna, Andrew's actually.
2: You get it.
0: Andrew, dude, did you
2: get it?
0: Well, I get it, but I would sit in it accidentally, but if I knew it was there, I would wipe it up. Like,
2: they're dark jeans, like, first of all. And we were, like, having a good conversation when it all, like, happened.
1: Mm-hmm.
2: So, like, who cares? Like,
3: I said there's ketchup and I think there was mustard too. It was a condiment disaster. And I just said, look, there's this stuff on your chair. And you just said, I don't care. And you sat right down in it.
2: Yeah,
3: you didn't try to wipe it up or anything.
2: No, because like you said, I'm wearing dark jeans. Like, I'm going to go haul them and take them off. And, like, on Saturday when I do laundry, they'll be, like, as good as new.
3: And in the meantime, you're this feast for bugs and bacteria. Wait, hold on a second. On Saturday, you're doing laundry? This was 2 weeks ago?
0: Well, I think he meant just every Saturday, like Saturday's laundry day. I wanted to defend Andrew.
2: No, like, I got enough clothes. I do, like, laundry about, like, once a month.
0: Okay.
1: Oh.
3: Okay. Oh, no. You did not just say those ketchup jeans have been in your house for weeks.
2: Yeah, like, a couple weeks in the hamper? Like, what? It's not like.
3: Oh, my God.
0: Listen, I'm a guy
2: How's that bad?
0: Andrew, I want you to know, I spill on myself daily. Like, there's not a shirt that doesn't have some kind of
2: right?
0: stain. But again, it they're accidents every single time. I'm not purposely putting my butt down in, like, a condiment disaster, to quote Brianna. You know,
2: it's going to set in.
0: Okay. Well, listen, we're not a laundry show. We try to help out with dating and to get that next date. So let me just ask you this, Brianna. Could we try for another date? We pay for it this time. Andrew will wear a clean pair of shorts or slacks and try not to get them dirty. What do you say?
2: They were clean.
3: Sorry, you guys. I'm so grossed out. I just can't do it.
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1: I've been prepping my house because we're blending a family next week and making room for my fiance to join my closet.
0: Yeah.
1: And I did a poll asking people like, hey, should I let my fiance like have a wall in my closet or should I just put him in the hall closet?
0: Right.
1: So many people said the hall closet, but here we're asking, do you and your partner share a closet or have separate spaces? 84% say share a closet.
0: Mariah says, I just recently did the same thing. It was rough. Luckily, he doesn't have a lot of clothes, but I had to give him space in my closet. I've had it by myself the whole thing since my divorce. It wasn't easy, which was your point, Chantel. You kind of get used to having your own closet after so many years.
1: Yeah, exactly.
0: And now someone's like, hey, I get half. And you're like, well, no, there's the guest room down there and you can have the whole closet.
21: Ooh.
0: Do you want half of this or all of this?
21: Think about that.
0: Head over to Instagram, and you could be a part of today's Hot Topic. We'll follow up next hour at 8:50. And coming up in just 2.5 minutes, what did you accidentally leave in a hot car?
1: Ugh.
0: Summertime, it happens. We go, oopsie-daisy. I left something in my car on Saturday. I'll tell you what it is next.

0: You know, if you want some tickets to the advance screening of Toy Story 5, you're going to be able to see Toy Story 5 1 week before anyone else. We've got those tickets coming up at 8:20. So about 25 minutes from right now, 7:55. Good morning, John, Chantel, Jake. What did you accidentally leave in a hot car? 844-649-1051. I'm asking because, as you know, we've been moving into the new house.
1: Yeah.
0: And so we went to Costco to fill up the fridge. Mm-hmm. Got the, is it the 18-pack of eggs? The big eggs.
1: Yeah,
0: that they
1: the
0: have
1: big
0: there.
1: Ones.
2: Oh, no.
0: And,
1: it's like a pallet.
0: Yeah, this was on Saturday. Got everything out of the car. Thought we were good. Mm-hmm. Well, if you remember, Saturday was like 100 degrees.
1: Yeah, it was hot.
0: Got in my car Sunday afternoon, and I was like,
1: oh, no.
0: What is wrong with my car?
2: Some breakfast.
0: That is so weird. It smells like an IHOP.
2: Yeah.
0: We forgot to take the eggs out of the car.
2: No.
0: And they sat and just spoiled for...
1: Ew.
0: Oh, yeah. And just cooked. And since then, I've been having to drive with my car, like, the window down.
1: Just rank.
0: I can't get the stink out.
1: That is hilarious.
0: It's horrific.
2: That's terrible.
0: Is what it is.
1: Oh, the other day I bought one of those large, like 5-pound bags of the Brookside acai chocolate.
0: Oh, yeah. I love those.
1: Like, they're so good. Yeah. It's not cheap.
0: No.
1: And I left it in my car during my half marathon.
0: Oh, huh.
1: And I didn't think about it because it was early in the morning
0: right.
1: when we went. It wasn't hot. But then after the half marathon again, it was like 90-something degrees.
0: Oh, my gosh.
1: To just a block, well, 5 pounds of melted chocolate with acai berries at the bottom.
2: Oh, my gosh.
1: And I stuck my hand in it, too. Like, I was like, oh, I'm going to get some chocolate. And I literally just went, whoop, to the bottom of the bag. Like, chocolate all over my fingernails. It was gross.
2: Yep.
1: But,
2: yep.
1: I mean, it's chocolate, so obviously I licked it off.
2: Yeah,
1: duh.
2: Of course.
0: Hi, Max. Who's this?
3: This is Greg. How you doing?
0: Good, Greg. How you doing?
3: All right. I was calling in for that what'd you leave in your car deal.
0: What did you leave?
3: Well, I got diagnosed. Well, I got a cannabis card, and I went to the dispensary, and I got a bag of little cannabis gummies.
0: Yeah.
3: And I've never taken those before at all. And I left them in the car, and they melted and congealed into one big clump.
1: So I said, I'll
3: just take these home. And I got a cooking scale. I'll divide them all out back to the same, you know, milligram. But I didn't realize that that don't work. And by the time I took one of them, I got one that was very strong, very strong. And since it was my first experience with it, I was looped.
0: Oh, my gosh.
3: Yeah.
0: I picture, like, you remember, like, the movie, like, Alice in Wonderland, where she's trying to figure out how much of the mushroom to eat to grow?
2: Yeah, exactly.
0: And she's, like, a nibble or maybe, like, just, like, lick it. That's, like, Greg back at home. Like, all right, I'll just take a bite and see what happens.
2: This monster gummy.
3: Yeah, like, I got too much of the mushroom.
0: Dude, what a great call. Have a great day. Thanks for sharing.
3: Y'all, too. Thank you.
0: What did you accidentally leave in a hot car?
2: You know, I went to the store the other day and I got some, you know, some Orville Redenbacher popcorn.
1: Oh, yeah. Mm.
2: Yeah, yeah. Came back, car was full of popcorn. popcorn.
1: No, wait, what?
2: Yeah. True story.
0: Don't let him fool you like that.
1: Oh, my gosh. I believed you.
0: Yes, she bought it.
1: I actually bought it.
2: No, but honestly, I did get a pack of, like, I'm a sucker for the Hostess donuts, you know, the mini donuts.
1: Yeah.
2: And I love the ones that are like the chocolate frosting, you know, with the yellow cake. Oh, love them things.
1: So good.
2: And on occasion, what I would do, especially during the winter, so good, just leave a pack in my car, you know. Then whenever I need a little snacky snack on the road, I reach behind me and then I pull from the magic bag of Hostess donuts and I've got a little snack. Well, I forgot about this bag that I had and... It, like, I discovered it one day when I was cleaning my car, like last summer, and I looked inside, and it was like genuinely like a melted pot.
0: Oh yeah,
2: of like chocolate and yeast, you know, yummy.
0: Did you try it?
1: Delicious.
2: No.
0: Oh.
2: But I thought about it.
0: This says I left my credit card in my car once. It ended up curling into a half circle. Still worked when I unraveled it to pay.
1: Whoa. That's crazy.
0: Imagine that. Like, okay, hold on. Let me just, like, trying to, like, flatten it out.
2: I've been able to bend my sunglasses before.
1: Oh, really?
2: Yeah. You know what I mean?
0: Oh, yeah.
2: Yeah, the plastic.
1: Holy cow.
0: My son had one of those gummy snakes that's, like, 3 feet long. It melted everywhere.
2: Oh.
0: Blue goo.
1: Yeah.
0: All over the place.
2: That's terrible.
0: I once left high chews in my car on a hot day, and my office coworkers got to enjoy misshaped treats. Mm. Oh, at least you were able to get them.
1: Yeah.
0: Oh, here you go. Because I showed that I had eggs left in my car.
1: Yeah.
0: You know, in the heat. Jen sent a text. Hi, Jen. A few years ago, I left a package of raw chicken in my car under a blanket.
2: Oh, no.
0: In the way back of my car for weeks.
1: Oh, my gosh. Oh, my gosh. Oh,
0: I couldn't figure out what the smell was until I deep cleaned. The blanket was originally put over it to keep the sun off the bag of groceries. Of course.
2: I bet that helped.
0: So beyond
1: my gosh.
0: Disgusting.
2: That's horrible.
1: Oh, my gosh. That is so gross.
0: No, we put the blanket over it. It makes it, it's okay. Then you just forget.
2: It keeps it from getting hot because it's a blanket.
0: I left an open and half-eaten McDonald's barbecue sauce in my car.
2: Oh, Lord.
0: The most repulsing thing I have ever smelled. I have PTSD from it.
2: Oh, yeah, I bet.
1: That's awful.
0: I don't know how to get the rotten egg smell out of my car.
1: Yeah.
0: I really don't.
2: I think you got to, like, exercise the car, man.
0: I got, like, an air freshener.
2: Yeah.
0: And that has not helped. What it's done now is it smells like rotten eggs mixed with black ice.
2: Yeah, exactly.
0: And
2: not a good combo?
0: It has not worked well together.
2: No?
1: Ugh.
0: No. Oh, gosh. I left my Red Lobster leftovers, which was shrimp, in my stepdad's brand new Tesla.
2: Oh, wow.
0: It stayed in there during summer for 2 days. He had to get the car detailed to get the stink out.
1: Oh, that's no.
2: Horrible.
0: It's summertime. Listen, over the weekend, it hit almost 100 degrees. What did you accidentally leave in a hot car? We want to hear your stories.
1: 844-649-1051.
0: Oh, my gosh. We've got some nasty stories coming up. And someone who wants to help as well. Olivia Rodrigo, Drop Dead, Mix 1051.

0: Olivia Dean, 807. Good morning, John, Chantel, Jake. We're talking about what did you accidentally leave in a hot car? I left an 18-pack of raw eggs in my car Saturday.
1: So gross.
0: It was, 100 degrees.
2: It just baked. Fatal mistake.
0: Ugh. And still driving in this morning. I said I tried to put like this air freshener in the vent. You know, one of those. Did nothing.
2: No.
0: John, go buy a bag of charcoal. Try to get the kind that comes non-waxed. Leave the bag in your car. It'll absorb the smell. Really? Thank you, Quinn. Quinn said to do that. This text says, I had a six-pack in the trunk of my car for a few days. I almost had a heart attack while I was driving down the highway, and they exploded one at a time.
2: Oh, no way.
0: It was so sticky. Pop, pop, pop, pop.
1: Oh.
0: I would freak out.
1: Yeah.
0: Not knowing what that was.
1: Yeah.
0: Having two kids, nothing is worse than getting in a hot car and smelling spoiled milk. Knowing there is a hidden bottle somewhere.
2: Oh.
1: No. Yep. Nice. Yep.
0: I've had that.
1: Oh, it's the worst. Or a protein shake.
0: Oh.
1: Whenever I find an old protein shake, like shaker bottle.
0: Yeah.
1: Shaker bottle. Trash.
0: Yeah,
1: I'm not going to clean it.
0: You can't come back from that.
1: You just can't.
2: No way.
0: When I was a kid, I left my Buster Bunny doll in a hot car in the sun. When we got back to the car, Buster Bunny, who's usually blue, well, was now gray. The sun had faded the entire doll. Everyone thought he was Bugs Bunny.
2: Oh, wow.
0: Gray.
1: Oh, my gosh.
0: A banana. The car was so hot, it turned the banana black, so it blended in with the black seats.
2: No.
0: So when we got back in the car, we didn't see the banana. It was camouflaged.
1: Yeesh.
0: My boyfriend at the time accidentally sat on the black banana, and it squished everywhere. I don't recommend leaving bananas in a hot car.
1: Gross.
0: Good advice.
1: Yeah.
2: Horrible.
0: Good advice. I'm still thinking about the chicken covered by the blanket.
1: Yeah, I can't. I know. That's probably the worst one we've heard.
0: Oh, yeah? Terry says, what about mine? Mm. My husband's friend left his fishing bait in our car.
2: Oh, brother.
0: We didn't notice, and it spilt. It was horrid. It was in the carpet. It smelled for months.
1: Oh, they chummed the car.
2: Yeah, literally.
0: Oh,
2: that's disgusting.
0: I feel like I can smell it from here.
2: I'm good.
0: Like, oh. No way this one's true. All right, what do you think? Is this one true or someone messing with us? I had my brother's ashes in my car.
2: Oh, my gosh.
0: I put them in a tiny urn that had a seal lid, and I forgot them in my car. The seal melted. I didn't notice. I took a corner that was sharp, and I wore my brother to work with me. There's no way that's true.
2: My God.
0: Someone's messing with us, right?
1: Yeah. Oh,
0: that can't be a true story.
1: That can't be real.
2: Please don't be real.
0: I'm going to be thinking about that text all real or not.
2: Yeah.
0: Someone else said use baking soda to get the smell out. Thank you. I bought poke to go.
1: No! No!
2: Oh, brother.
1: Spicy tuna?
0: I'm sure it was.
2: No.
0: It spilt. Some of it rolled under the seat and was there over the summer. I couldn't figure out where the smell was coming from.
2: Oh, my Lord.
1: I am unwell.
0: I don't like that. All right. Your texts are coming in so fast. I'll read more at the end of the show. We'll make sure they get into our podcast. So today's a great day to listen to the podcast. Chantel, what's coming up?
1: Okay, well, that was all disgusting, but I've got something adorable coming with What's Trending.
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19: 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And

0: Tame Impala and Dracula Mix 1051. Good morning, John, Chantel, Jake. Remember that text I got just a few minutes ago? We were talking about what did you keep in the car when it was hot?
1: To revisit this?
0: The Brothers Ashes one.
1: Yes.
0: And I was like, there's no way that's true. I had like a bunch of listeners text saying like, I know someone where that's happened to, where the seal melted on the drive home.
1: Wow.
0: I thought that was just someone being silly.
1: That's crazy.
0: Yeah. Hey, what we're going to do is we're about to tell you what's trending. Chantel will do that. And then at the end, we're going to ask you a trivia question about something that she's talked about. Answer that question correctly, and you're going to get yourself a family four-pack of tickets to the advance screening of Toy Story 5. You're going to see it almost a week before anyone else.
1: Well, let's do it. Let's talk what's trending. Well, tonight on TV, you've got Game 4 of the Stanley Cup Finals on ABC. The Vegas Golden Knights host the Carolina Hurricanes. The Golden Knights lead the Stanley Cup Finals 2-1.
0: Yeah.
1: That makes me feel better about them beating the Mammoth. I feel like the Mammoth could have gone farther if they didn't start against the Golden Knights, obviously.
0: Well, I kind of feel the same way. Like, if we're going to lose, let's lose to the people who end up winning the, you know, the Stanley Cup.
1: 100%.
0: So I'm with you.
1: I mean, doesn't that basically put us in second place?
0: Yeah, some math right
1: when
0: there.
1: When it's Chantel math. I don't know. That's so cool. I think it's awesome. Do you remember when Madonna went up on stage for Coachella with Sabrina Carpenter?
0: Yeah, that was, she did one, Billy Idol did one, and like they were bringing back these like old artists. Yeah.
1: Well, Madonna made a short film set to a medley of the first six songs off her upcoming album. It's called Confessions 2. The album is actually going to be released July 3rd of this summer. But here's some new music from Madonna. Oh, the spirits, they all intertwine. Don't forget that it's good for the soul. Okay, so as we were prepping for trending,
0: yeah,
1: we were playing Tame Impala Dracula.
0: Yeah.
1: And I realized, I'm like, oh no, Madonna's right on. Or is Tame Impala taking a note from Madonna?
0: I know, because I kind of had some disparaging comments about the song earlier when we were playing it.
1: Yeah, but I'm like, no, it's on brand.
0: And you said to me, like, this could be played in a club, and I think it's because I know it's Madonna. That's what's meant.
1: Right.
0: If you would just say, like, hey, this is a new artist,
1: yeah,
0: I would be like, oh, it's good. But the fact that it's Madonna, I feel like it sounds like a wannabe. Mm-hmm. Does that make sense?
1: But it's Madonna. She's an icon. She's a legend. Why are we hating?
0: I don't know.
1: Madonna's upcoming album, or at least the video, has cameos from Sabrina Carpenter, Julia Garner, Kate Moss, Benedict Cumberbatch. I mean, this thing is stacked.
0: Dang. Okay.
1: I know. The whole video, it's about 10 and a half minutes long. Yeesh. Are you going to watch a 10 and a half minute music video? Unless it's Taylor Swift.
0: Yeah, I don't think so.
1: Oh my gosh. And then breaking news, I guess not really breaking because it's been several months, but Ariana Grande and Ethan Slater quietly split several months ago. Ethan Slater, what is that, Bach from Wicked?
0: Yeah. Yep.
1: And Ariana Grande, Galinda, were dating for 3 years. Obviously, we all know the story. When they first started filming, Ariana Grande, Ethan Slater, both married. Ethan Slater, expecting child.
0: Yeah.
1: Had an affair. One of the most public affairs, I think, in a while.
0: Well, his ex-wife really came out as soon as she discovered the affair and was like just laying it out.
1: I mean,
0: there.
1: I would have done the same thing.
0: Yeah, she's like, I'm not going to let you just get by on this. You
1: I did do the same thing.
0: Yeah.
1: No shame. No regrets?
0: No. Anyway. I can't believe they were together for...
1: I can't believe they made it 3 years.
0: That's
1: Do you
0: what
1: think
0: I
1: they
0: thought.
1: Did it just until the Wicked High ran off? Because now, like, we're kind of over Wicked. We're not really talking about it.
0: Well, if you think about it, for that time, they were on set, right?
1: Right.
0: So almost 50% or more, it was while they were stuck in the romance of being in Hollywood.
1: Yeah.
0: And then they actually had to, like, deal with each other.
1: Yeah, of New York.
0: They're saying that, you know, the reason why everyone realized that they're no longer together, she started her tour.
1: Ah, he's not there.
0: And he's not, yeah.
1: Interesting.
0: And that's why the team had to come out with a statement saying, nah, they split a while ago.
1: Yeah, where have you guys been?
0: Yeah.
1: I don't know. Where have we been? And then Netflix unveiled the real-life dog that's going to star in the live-action series Scooby-Doo Origins. And he's adorable. He's so cute, a little puppy.
0: I assume what it's going to look like is, if you've seen the new Michael movie, you know how they have bubbles?
1: Yeah, the monkey.
0: Yeah, that was CG.
1: Yeah, I assume it'll be like that, right?
0: So it's going to be Scooby CG, where they use a real dog and then they add a little flair to it.
1: I mean, I'm telling you, this pup It's adorable. I think my kids are going to love this.
0: Is he going to talk?
1: Is he going to talk? I don't know. Yeah. You know, it doesn't come to Netflix till 2027.
0: It's going to take... They must not have anything. They cast the dog and no one else?
1: They've cast the dog.
0: That's where they
1: Which,
0: start.
1: Did they even cast... Is it a real dog or is it CG? I don't know.
0: Oh, I thought it was a real dog that then they CGified.
1: Oh, that's probably what they did then.
0: Yeah, that's what it looks like.
1: And that's what's trending.
0: All right, thank you, Chantel. We got him. I'm talking about tickets to the advanced screening of Toy Story 5. You're going to be able to see this movie before anyone else by almost an entire week. It's a matinee, so you can bring the kids.
1: Yeah.
0: It's going to be so much fun. Here's the question. Ariana Grande recently split from her most recent boyfriend.
1: Yeah.
0: What was his name?
1: Ooh.
0: Can you remember his name? Have you already forgotten it? Pick up the phone and call us right now.
1: 844-649-1051.

0: Hi, Mix. Who's this?
1: Hi, this is Julie.
0: Julie, good morning. How you doing?
1: Good morning. I'm doing good. How are you?
0: Excellent. What are your plans for the day? Anything fun?
1: I'm taking the kids to the movies.
0: Oh, what are you seeing?
1: They want to see Obsession.
2: Oh.
3: Wow.
2: How old are your kids?
1: They're 10 and 11.
0: Okay, wow. All right, okay. I want to review.
2: You're a cool mom.
0: Yeah, tomorrow I need them to call in and tell us what they think, okay?
1: Okay, my son's obsessed with you guys. I'm sure he'd have no problem with that.
0: What's your son's name?
1: Alonzo,
0: what's up? All right, Julie, let's try to give you these tickets to Toy Story 5. You'll see Obsession this week and Toy Story 5 next week. All you have to do is tell us the name of Ariana Grande's ex-boyfriend by, just a few months now.
1: Ethan Slater?
0: Yes, it is! Yes! You got it right, and you won yourself a family four-pack of tickets to Toy Story 5.
1: Perfect, thank you.
0: You are so welcome. Hold on, we got to get some info from you, okay?
1: Okay.
0: More tickets back again tomorrow at 8:20. And coming up in just 6 minutes, a brand new Chantel's Roses. Sister drama is never good.

0: You start with a suspicion. You look for evidence. Are you paranoid or on the right track? Catch
1: Taylor. So Taylor, good morning. Tell everyone what's happening.
2: Honestly, I feel sick even saying this out loud.
1: Oh, yeah. Go ahead and take your time.
2: So I think my boyfriend, Steven, is cheating on me.
1: Okay.
3: I'm so sorry.
1: What makes you think that?
2: I think he's cheating on me with my sister.
3: Wait, your actual sister?
2: My younger sister, Gabrielle.
3: Oh, wow. I wish I could say this is the first time I've heard this.
1: Yeah.
2: Oh, my God. I thought I was being paranoid. But then lately, they've been acting weird around each other.
3: Like how?
2: Like inside jokes, and they'll stop talking when I walk into a room, and Gabrielle suddenly knows things about Steven that I've never told her.
1: That's strange.
4: Yikes.
1: Like, I could see, like, inside jokes. It could happen, right, if you're doing a lot of family things. But, like, all of a sudden, when you walk into a room and you can feel they were talking about you vibe,
3: yeah. Is something. Worst.
1: And then the fact that she knows secret, like, that gets weird.
2: And then last weekend, Steven left his phone in the kitchen.
3: Okay.
2: And a text popped up from Gabrielle.
1: What did it say?
2: It said, last night was worth it.
3: Whoa, okay.
1: Taylor.
2: Exactly.
1: Did you confront him?
2: He grabbed his phone before I could read anything else and said she was talking about a family game night.
1: Let me tell you something. I've played some big games of Monopoly in my time and Guess Who, but I've never said last night was worth it.
3: No.
1: When it comes to, you know, any of those.
2: Thank you.
1: What about your sister? Did you ask her?
2: She got super defensive when I asked her about it.
1: Okay.
3: Yeah, of course.
1: That doesn't help the situation.
2: Mm-mm. No, and I just need to know if I'm crazy or if the two people I'm supposed to trust the most are lying to me.
1: I know, Chantel. I thought about what you said just a few minutes ago, how, like, this isn't the first time we've heard a story.
3: No, with, like, a sister. And
1: Ugh. Okay.
2: Oh.
1: Taylor, I mean, we can do it. We can call up Steven and offer the roses and see if he wants to send the flowers to you or your sister. Is that something you want us to do?
2: Yeah. I'm grateful just for some answers, to be honest.
1: Okay. Then we will call up Steven next.
2: Thank you.

0: Olivia Dean, Mix 1051.
1: I want to give a shout out to Harvey and Magna.
0: Hey, Harvey and Magna. Feeling icky about today's Chantel's Roses. Yes, we were talking to Taylor. Taylor thinks that her sister is hooking up with her boyfriend. I got to be honest, the evidence sure feels that way.
1: It does, and I hate that.
0: That text saying last night was worth it. That alone.
2: Weird.
0: So, Taylor, we're going to call up Steven and offer the roses. We just do need permission to record.
3: Yeah, that's fine.
0: Okay. Chantel, you ready?
1: I am ready.
4: Hello?
1: Hi, is this Steven?
4: Is this Steve? Who's this?
1: Hi, my name is Chantel. I'm calling from J&C Flowers. How are you doing today?
4: I'm good. What's this about?
1: So we're actually a brand new flower shop that just opened in the neighborhood. I'm not sure if you've seen the signs, but we're celebrating our grand opening. And I was curious, would you be interested in sending some free flowers to somebody today?
4: Are they free flowers?
1: Yeah, totally free. They're actually these gorgeous long stem roses. We could get them out delivered today and also include a card if you'd like to participate.
4: Why not? That sounds cool.
1: Okay. Who would you like me to send them to? We can start with a name.
4: Let's send them to Gabrielle.
1: Okay, and what do you want the card to say?
4: Let me see. I can't wait until we don't have to hide anymore.
3: Oh, my God.
1: Wow.
0: Steven, hold on 1 second. I got to jump in before we go any further and let you know. My name is John. This isn't a flower shop, man. We're a morning radio show. Chantel's who you're talking to. Jake's here. Oh, and your girlfriend, Taylor, is also on the phone.
3: My own sister?
4: Really?
0: Yeah.
1: Wow.
0: Yeah.
4: It's not what you think. It's not what you think at all.
0: Mm. Okay.
1: I mean, it sounds exactly like what we think.
0: Yeah. Why don't you explain it to us? Let me just kind of walk you through it. We do a super recording with you, and we heard you send flowers to Taylor's sister, and that's what, you know, Taylor's been worried about, is that you've been hooking up with her.
3: How long has this been going on?
4: I would love to say it wasn't supposed to happen. This is so bad.
1: It is so bad.
0: Yeah, but you didn't answer the question.
3: Were you with her the night she texted you? How long, Steven?
4: A few months.
0: Dude.
4: 60 months.
3: Oh, my God. My sister's been coming to family dinner, sitting in my house, looking me in the eye.
4: Dude, I'm so.
3: Don't.
0: Okay. Let me just ask. Like, Steven, obviously no one knows about this, so Gabrielle doesn't know that we're going to play this on the radio, huh?
4: Oh, man, guys.
0: Oh, my gosh. Taylor, how are you feeling?
3: You know,
4: I'm so sorry.
3: Steven, it's her. It's my sister. She's my sister.
0: Yeah.
3: God.
4: Jeez.
3: You should be sorry, Steven, and you're not the person I'm going to be calling when this is all over.
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0: Yeah.
1: Preferably. Maybe a pod in the driveway. 81% say they still share the closet. 19% say they have separate spaces.
0: This is because Chantel's starting to blend families and her fiance's starting to move his stuff in.
1: Yeah.
0: And for the last few years, you've had your closet all to yourself.
1: 5.5 years, I have had the closet. Honestly, it's the size of a very small bedroom.
15: Wow.
0: Dang.
1: It's huge.
0: Wow.
1: All to myself.
15: That's like awesome. Hannah Montana.
1: It is like, yes, other than the fact that it doesn't revolve, it's like a Hannah Montana closet.
0: And all of a sudden, he's like, where's my stuff going? And you're like, you see that hall? You just go down there, you hang a left, and you can put it in that closet.
1: Mm-hmm. He's like, with the toilet paper?
15: Right. Yep.
1: Yeah, right next to the teepee.
0: Head over to Instagram, and you could vote on today's Hot Topic. I'm going to give you 3.5 minutes to think about this.
15: Okay.
0: I want to know the first concert you went to, the most recent concert you went to,
15: okay,
0: the best concert you went to, the worst concert you went to.
1: Oh, wow. This is a long list.
0: And the most expensive concert you've gone to. Okay, so that's five. You have five concerts to pick. Okay.
15: What if they're all the same?
0: That's fine, I guess. We'll do that here in 3.5 minutes.

0: Ed Sheeran Mix 105.1. Good morning, John, Chantel, Jake, 850. Looks like Rocky Mountain Power is saying that there's going to be some serious power issues for those out in Tooele. The South Mountain Fire has spread to over 1,000 acres, which is creating those power outages. Hopefully the rain today will help out, but the wind overnight has not.
1: Wow.
0: I saw this on, it was a BuzzFeed question, and I'm like, oh, this is fun. We need to do it here in studio, and then always love your answers at 844-649-1051. I'm going to ask you your first concert, your most recent concert, your best concert, your worst concert, and most expensive concert, okay?
2: Wow.
1: Yeah.
2: It's a list of five.
0: Yes.
1: Exciting.
0: First concert. Chantel?
2: My first concert was in Kansas City. Sitting on the lawn with my whole family of six, for Journey, REO Speedwagon, and Peter Frampton.
0: Dang, ooh. Fun.
2: It was good.
0: That's fun.
2: And I remember, we were like in this era, my brother was like so into 80s rock.
0: Yeah.
2: So we went to like this Journey, REO Speedwagon, Peter Frampton concert, and then like what felt like a few weeks later, I'm sure it was years later, I have no idea, we did like a Styx, Eddie Money, and somebody else. But this is back. I mean, they were not in their prime, but they were still in their prime.
0: Yeah.
2: I mean, this is in the early 90s.
0: When I saw Eddie Money, I saw him in Wendover, and he was he had a girdle and needed oxygen in between.
2: Yeah,
0: it was
2: like this would have been 95, 96.
1: Prime time.
0: Jake, first concert.
1: First concert was over at the Salt Air. I was 7 or 8 years old. That's a Fallout Boy.
0: Yeah.
1: With my mom. And
0: awesome.
1: It was so amazing. My mom like really formed my music taste when I was young. And
2: that's awesome.
1: You know, like my mom had a Backstreet Boys CD.
0: Yeah.
1: That was incredible. Got me really into All American Rejects. But Fallout Boy, I latched on to hard and then got to see them. And it was incredible.
0: That's cool.
1: Yeah.
0: I saw Steve Miller Band.
1: Ooh, nice.
0: Yeah.
2: That's a good one.
0: I was in high school. Jen and I don't know how we got tickets to it, but we went to the Glen Helen Pavilion Outdoor Amphitheater, and I loved it.
1: Yeah, they're great.
0: So good.
1: They got a lot of hits.
0: Oh, my gosh. Yeah, you knew, like, every single song.
1: More hits than you'd think.
0: Uh-huh.
1: You're like, what, the Joker? And then he's like, no, keep on rocking me, baby.
0: Yeah.
1: Big old jet airliner.
0: It was a great concert.
1: Yeah.
0: Let me ask you most expensive next. Most expensive concert you've gone to. Chantel?
2: I will shell out for the King. George Strait.
1: Elvis?
2: Yeah.
0: You pay some serious money
2: I paid some serious money for George Strait.
1: Really?
0: Is it worth it?
2: Every time. Yeah. No, actually, it was so worth it. I paid so much money for George Strait for, like, terrible tickets.
0: Mm-hmm.
2: And then, you know when you go to the concert and they have, like, donate text for free front row upgrades.
0: Yeah.
2: So we threw $50 at it. We're like, oh sure, whatever. We'll donate to this charity.
0: Yeah.
2: We won the front row seats.
0: I forgot about that.
2: So I was like, wow, these overpriced nosebleed seats really were worth it.
0: Yeah. Paid off huge.
2: Yeah, it paid off way big.
1: That's amazing.
2: Probably that could also almost double as best, but it won't.
0: Jake, most expensive.
1: Now I did not buy these tickets. However, I know that this was definitely the most expensive. A couple years ago, went down to Allegiant Stadium in Las Vegas, saw the Rolling Stones.
0: Cool.
2: Wow.
1: That was unbelievable.
0: Yeah.
1: I'm like a ridiculously big Rolling Stones fan and have
2: so
1: been
2: fun.
1: Like since I was like 12. And it was, I mean, they're insane. They're still so good. And I've never been in a stadium that big.
2: Mm-hmm.
1: It was unbelievable. And I mean, the crowd was great. But I'm sure that the tickets were at least $500, $600.
0: You go with the family?
1: Yeah, my parents.
0: Yeah.
1: But like, man, wow.
0: Taylor Swift.
1: Oh, yeah, for sure.
0: I took Ellen to see.
2: Expensive?
0: Yeah, Taylor Swift in, we went to Dallas for it. So I'm counting the airfare too.
1: Yeah.
2: Oh, that is true. I went to Eras, but I ended up linking it with a business trip. So.
0: Oh, that's nice.
2: Mm-hmm.
0: I did not. And now, you know what? Worth every Ellen
2: worth
0: I
2: worth every penny. That tour was awesome.
0: Such an amazing time together. Worth every penny.
1: Yeah.
0: What was the most recent concert you've been to?
2: I went back in time, saw one of my favorite bands from high school. You know I love Boys Like Girls.
0: Oh, that's
2: and
0: right.
2: I just saw them what was that in March?
0: How
2: end
0: was
2: of March?
0: That I don't think I ever asked you because I don't
2: it was
0: know.
2: Incredible.
0: It was great?
2: Yes.
0: Still got it?
2: Life changing.
0: Okay.
2: I'm trying to figure out how to I know the lead singer lives up in Park City, trying to figure out how to get him to my wedding.
0: Ooh. They invited you to...
2: backstage.
0: And you didn't go.
2: I didn't get to go to the friends and family show the night before, but I did go backstage and I got to meet Martin. Oh, finally, okay. You guys, I just adore that band.
0: Yeah.
2: Like, I just love them. That's awesome. I love their music.
0: Jake, most recent?
1: It was last Monday at Ringo Starr.
0: Here at the Echoes
2: Theater. Yeah.
1: It was incredible. I cried. It was amazing.
0: Obviously, the Insomniacs, my son's band, was the most recent concert I went to. But I think, and I could be wrong, I think Weird Al last year.
1: Oh, wow, really?
0: Summer was my last
1: concert.
0: That
1: was concert. Fun.
0: We had a good time.
2: Yeah. We're in a bit of a lull of shows right now because we came out of the holiday and there hasn't been any big Delta Center shows, unless I'm forgetting.
0: You know what? No, Maroon 5. Jen and I saw Maroon 5 in October. That was such a good concert. Oh, my gosh. I was like, let's leave after three songs. We stayed till the end.
2: Oh, wow. I love when that happens. I love when you're sneak attacked by a good show.
0: All right. I still have best and worst concert. We got to get to the pickup line at 9, and then I'll ask you those two questions.
2: Okay.
0: So you got a few more minutes to think about it. It's

0: Ella Langley, Mix 1051. Good morning, John, Chantel, Jake. Oh, yeah. It's time for your pickup line at 9, Disney edition, since we're giving away Disneyland resort passes. Hey, girl.
1: Hey.
0: Is your name Rapunzel?
1: No.
0: Because I'm completely tangled up in you. All right, just a few minutes ago, I had a few of concert questions for the two of you. We're going to go back to it with your best concert and worst concert. That'll be after Bruno Mars, Mix 1051.

0: He'll be at the Delta Center in October. Teddy Swims, Mix 105.1. Speaking of concerts, we were just about 20 minutes ago talking about our first concert and our most recent and most expensive, and we never got to best and worst concerts. So, Chantel, best concert?
1: Best concert changed my life. And I don't know which one to say, but there was Soul to Soul, Faith Hill and Tim McGraw at the Toyota Center in Houston.
0: Where they just sit in the chairs and sing to each other?
1: When I was in my very formative years, and I was obsessed. It was the best show of my entire life. I went with my dad. I was so into live stage performing and tech and sound and all of it. We got there early, you know, watched the crew do their thing. And then my dad was so good to me, like as a kid, we would sit there as long as the ushers would let us and watch them like tear down, because I was so invested in the way everything worked.
0: That's cool.
1: With like stage design and all of that. I just loved it.
2: That's cool.
1: So Faith Hill and Tim McGraw, Soul to Soul, iconic. They come back again now as an adult. I am like so pregnant with Boone. Okay, my first baby. I go to the show. Faith Hill, Tim McGraw, they're singing. Tim McGraw walks past me. It is like the most spiritual experience of my life. I look to my left and my now ex-husband, for good reason, was sleeping.
0: He was asleep during Soul to Soul.
1: This is the best concert of my life. And I'm like, you have got to be kidding me. This is my favorite artist. I loved that show so much. While we were driving home, I booked tickets to go see them again in Bakersfield the next night, followed the tour buses to California and watched the show again. I kid you not. Can't make this
0: while pregnant.
1: Yeah, because I was like, man, I'm about to be a mom. This could be my last time I get to do something like this. And let me tell you, I've been a mom now for 8 years.
0: Yeah.
1: I've never done anything like that again.
0: It's crazy.
1: I literally, I followed the buses through the night, got a hotel room.
2: You're like a deadhead.
1: I love Faith Hill and Tim McGraw more than anything in the world. It's the best concert of my life.
2: It's amazing.
0: Jake, best concert.
2: Oh, you're going to love this, John.
0: Huh.
2: Best concert? King Gizzard and the Lizard Wizard.
0: Oh, come on.
2: Absolutely.
0: Where did you see King Gizzard and the Lizard Wizard?
2: I've seen them two times.
0: Okay.
2: I saw them once in Washington, and I saw them once in Las Vegas. I think Las Vegas was my more enjoyable performance. The Seattle one, it rained, obviously. But man, 3 hours of nonstop pure psychedelic rock and roll. So loud. Had to throw in some earplugs at one point, and then it was like, you know what? Screw it. I feel like I'm not getting the full
0: flavor.
2: Yeah, I need the full zest of the guitars.
0: The microtones.
2: Exactly.
0: Yeah.
2: You know.
0: Oh yeah.
2: It was so good.
0: You don't know, my son is a huge King Gizzard fan, so Jake and I off air.
2: Yes.
0: We talk KG.
2: LW.
0: LW.
2: KG LW.
1: And I just scroll on my phone.
0: Yeah, Chantel's like, I don't want to be a part of this. Best concert, Darius Rucker.
1: Oh.
0: I'm telling you.
2: Interesting.
0: You wouldn't think it.
1: Uh-huh.
0: His voice is incredible.
1: You know, I have seen him live. He opened for somebody. It was like a country festival back in Houston. And he opened, and I was pleasantly surprised. Does not do it justice.
0: Yeah.
1: But like when you hear him sing, yeah, you're right. It just, you're taken back. You're like, holy cow.
0: I mean, there is a reason why he's been able to go from one genre to another, be big in both.
2: Yeah.
0: And, I mean, he's a talent. And when he sang Let Her Cry.
2: Yeah.
0: I did.
2: Really?
0: Yeah, exactly.
2: Wow.
0: Yeah. Worst concert, Chantel.
1: Oh my gosh. There's two.
0: Okay.
1: And they are both for almost the exact same reason.
0: Hmm.
1: Growing up, I was a 90s country kid, early 2000s country kid. Like, it was my whole life. I was going to be Faith Hill. We know this. And I loved Faith Hill. I loved Martina McBride. I loved Shania Twain. And I loved the Dixie Chicks.
0: Yes.
1: I got to see Faith Hill and Martina McBride in their prime. Loved it. You know. But the Dixie Chicks and Shania Twain, because of the Dixie Chicks' political fallout, they stopped touring before I had the chance to see them. And then Shania Twain, I guess, like, she went through a divorce, retired, kind of, right?
0: Yep.
1: So I didn't get to see Shania Twain or the Dixie Chicks until they came back and did these like reunion tours.
0: Mm.
1: I was so severely, like, it was heartbreaking, the disappointment when I saw the Dixie Chicks.
2: Dang, really?
1: Over at, it was USANA at the time. The whole show, like more than half the show was covers. And it was just like not good. It was very slow. They didn't play a lot of the songs like people wanted to hear. And obviously they have a very political stance on things. And so to me, I'm like, I love you guys. Like, you're so talented. And I just wanted to hear like the hits. I didn't want to hear covers.
0: Right.
1: And then Shania Twain, bless her heart. I loved her, but when she walked out on the stage and she was blonde,
0: that's right.
1: It was over for me at that point.
2: Yeah.
1: And I was really disappointed in both of those. Probably, I wish I had not seen them.
0: That's a bummer because I saw Shania Prime
1: twice
0: and she was so good.
1: Yeah, like during the Man, I Feel Like a Woman.
0: Yeah.
1: And the Up.
0: Yeah. She did Staples Center at the time.
1: Yeah.
0: Two nights in a row. And I was
1: did
0: working.
1: Did she wear the cheetah onesie?
0: Oh, let me tell you. Man. She looks so good.
1: See, I bought that on VHS and I'd watch the concert all the time.
2: Wow.
0: Jake, worst concert.
2: Now, I hate to say it, but unfortunately, I feel like my worst concert was the Beach Boys.
0: Oh,
2: with
1: really?
2: John Stamos.
0: No.
1: Wait, that's on my list to do this summer.
2: And Mark McGrath.
0: Yeah.
2: From Sugar Ray.
0: Right.
2: I love the Beach Boys. I love that kind of music. Love 60s music and stuff. It was still fine because like I was hearing Beach Boys music, but the only original member from the Beach Boys still performing in the Beach Boys is Mike Love. The worst Beach Boy, just objectively not good. Vocally, the worst. Personality-wise, the worst. And it was just, then you've got John Stamos and Mark McGrath coming out there trying to, like, do the heavy lifting, and that's your heavy lifting is Mark McGrath and John Stamos. It's like, okay, yeah, there's celebrities, but, like, this isn't who I came to see. Mm-hmm. It was just kind of underwhelming.
0: Huh.
2: You know what I mean? For such a huge name as the Beach Boys, it's like they were as big as the Beatles in the 60s.
0: But it wasn't really the Beach Boys.
2: No.
0: You saw
2: exactly.
0: Cover band.
2: Exactly.
0: Yeah.
2: That's what it felt like.
0: Katy Perry.
2: Really?
1: Wait, what era? Prism?
0: Prime.
1: That would make sense.
0: No, Katy Perry, what was that? Teen Spirit?
1: Teenage Dream?
2: No way.
1: What?
2: Like
1: California
2: 2012?
1: Girls?
0: Yeah.
2: 2011?
0: Yeah.
1: Firework?
0: It's terrible.
2: That's insane.
1: I heard amazing things about that tour.
0: I thought it was terrible.
2: That is prime
0: Katy
2: Perry.
0: She was here at the Delta Center. I saw it. Did not like it.
2: What was bad about it?
1: Wow.
0: I felt like maybe she was having an off night. I thought it was really, she did a lot of gimmicks, a lot of bits.
1: Mm-hmm.
0: I was bored.
1: I wanted to see Katy Perry in her prime so bad, and then I didn't get to. And I've refused to go see her ever since because I'm like, if I didn't get to see Teenage Dream Katy Perry, I definitely don't want to see whatever the heck she's doing now, the alien things.
0: NASA
1: Katy Perry.
2: Yeah.
0: Hey, Chantel, do you know what you have coming up?
1: Yeah, I want to talk about laughter. And is it the best medicine?
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0: Alex Warren, Mix 1051, John, Chantel, Jake, it's 9:24.
1: If you're ever in a bad mood and you just kind of like hear a joke and you start laughing, it automatically like turns your day around, right?
0: Oh, yeah.
1: Or is that just me?
0: No.
2: Oh, totally.
0: 100%.
1: It's one of those things when you're like so mad and then your partner is like making you laugh and you're like, stop it. I'm so mad at you right now. Right?
3: Nothing better, yeah.
1: Well, it turns out laughter really might be the best medicine. A new study showed that laughter plays a major role in helping children actually learn, connect, and grow. So not only is it good for us adults to break the ice or the tension, yeah, it also helps with children as well. Researchers found that when children laugh, their brains are hard at work building skills that connect creativity, memory, and emotional well-being.
0: Hmm.
1: They also found that laughter lowers your stress hormones like cortisol while building feel-good chemicals like dopamine, serotonin, and endorphins. It also increases oxytocin. I don't know that one.
0: I'm not familiar with that tocin.
1: Me either. I was following along up until the oxytocin. But basically, oxytocin helps strengthen the bond between parents and their child.
0: Oh, okay.
1: Because it's like exo, I think, outside.
0: Okay.
1: Right? I don't know. Joyful play is especially important because it helps kids feel safe and happy. And in contrast, prolonged stress does the opposite. So when kids are feeling joyful and giggling and laughing, they feel safe, happy. I think that's so true. Like if your kid is laughing and having fun, they do that because they feel safe.
0: Mm-hmm.
1: You know, there's a lot of times driving in the car with the kids, they get all giggly and punchy in the back of the car.
0: Mm-hmm.
1: And you're just like, stop it. But it's like, no, I'm so glad my kids feel safe enough to have these types of relationships and this type of creative play around me.
0: Yeah, otherwise they'd just be quiet.
1: Right.
0: Mm-hmm.
1: And so it's like, there is this balance between like, I want to have these like well-behaved children, but then also I want my kids to laugh, grow, play.
3: Be happy.
1: Be happy.
3: Yeah, yeah.
0: I believe in laughter through the bullying, so I'm laughing.
3: Ah.
0: Yeah.
1: Oh, you like to laugh at, not
0: right,
1: laugh
0: yeah,
1: with.
0: Yeah, exactly. That's okay.
1: I don't know that that would classify as the best medicine.
0: Well, you know.
1: Sorry, John.
0: Read my blog.
2: That's each their own.
0: Exactly.
2: It's an alternative medicine.
0: All right, coming up next, we're going to have you pick the story you want to hear. It's called The Dirty at 9:30 in 5 minutes.

0: Olivia Rodrigo, Mix 105.1 935. John, Chantel, Jake, good morning. Actually, the temps today dropping down from yesterday. We're back in the 70s. The wind has been blowing in the storm. Might even see some sprinkles later on today.
1: You ain't dirty. You ain't here to party.
0: Right now, we're doing the Dirty at 9:30. Three stories, only one gets shared on the radio. 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We don't. 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Chantel, story or headline number one.
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0: Jake, headline number two.
3: California road rage incident gives new meaning to jam band.
0: And I have headline number three. This is a very unusual way of using your dog's ashes.
4: Oh.
5: Excuse me?
0: What is it with me with ashes today?
2: I don't know. What's your problem?
0: Yeah. Cry for help?
5: Maybe.
0: Is that what this is?
5: I think so.
0: Well, you got 3.5. You got some time today. 3.5 minutes to get your votes in.
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0: tonight.
1: Mix 105.1, John, Chantel, Jake. Dirty. You ain't here to party. We're doing the dirty at 9:30. Chantel, your headline was...
2: A California woman discovers some freezer burnt dynamite.
1: Jake.
3: Cali road rage incident adds new meaning to jam band.
1: And I have an unusual way of using your dog's ashes.
3: Oh, boy.
1: Don't worry. No one's voting for me.
3: Okay, cool.
1: I wasn't a sexy enough tease.
3: That's the problem. Guess.
1: Yeah. This text says, I want to know about the freezer burnt dynamite. It says jam band.
3: Yeah.
1: Let's just tally up the votes here.
2: What's the craziest thing you've ever found when you open the refrigerator or the freezer that's been in there forever?
1: Yeah, spoiled food.
2: Yeah, it's gross, right?
3: Yeah.
2: Well, this lady has you beat. A Southern California woman in her 80s was cleaning out her garage when she discovered 20 sticks of live dynamite inside an old freezer.
1: What?
2: She had no idea they were in there. And I want to know, has this woman lived in the home long, like...
1: Here you go. Here's the bomb squad.
4: There was approximately 20 active dynamite sticks in the freezer. She didn't know who it belonged to, how it got there. Our officer responded. We started evacuating people about 500 feet away from that residence.
1: She had no clue? I thought she put them there and forgot or something.
2: No, don't you think?
1: This is why you don't buy stuff on Facebook Marketplace.
3: Uh-huh. 20 sticks of dynamite?
1: you get the fridge and you're like, oh, this is perfect. They're selling it for $25.
3: If I told you how many times I got something on Facebook Marketplace and there was so many sticks of dynamite in there.
2: It's crazy. She did not get the freezer on Facebook Marketplace. Okay, you guys.
1: Okay.
2: The woman told the authorities that the freezer had been in there for decades.
3: Wow.
2: Like, she's lived in this home forever, clearly. She's assuming that the dynamite had to have belonged to her husband, but she can't ask him about it because he passed away in 2014. 12 years ago.
1: Why was the husband keeping 20 sticks of live dynamite?
3: In the fridge?
1: In the fridge.
3: Yeah, to save it for later.
2: Preserve
3: freshness.
2: They say that if all 20 sticks had exploded, the blast could have leveled the entire area.
3: Yeah. Yeah, I
2: believe like the
3: that.
2: Whole neighborhood.
1: She's like, I don't know. He was really into Wile E. Coyote, and I just... That was his passion.
3: Yeah.
2: And it's also unclear if the husband worked in a profession where he might have used dynamite.
1: I think we all know he didn't.
2: Did he work in the mines?
1: He was like an accountant.
3: You work in the mines, right. You're not putting dynamite in your fridge.
1: Yeah, no. Someone doing this.
3: That was delivery from the Acme Corporation.
2: Yeah.
1: All right, coming up, we'll check in with the Hot Topic one last time and find out if your partner has to use the closet down the hall.
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0: New music from the newly single Ariana Grande, Hate That I Made You Love Me, Mix 105.1. Good morning, John, Chantel, Jake. All right, let's go back to the hot topic, Chantel.
1: Yeah, we were asking, do you share your closet with your partner or significant other, or do they have their clothes in a separate space?
0: Yeah.
1: 83% say they share.
0: Lauren says, surprisingly, the master closet in our house is significantly smaller than one of our spare bedrooms closets. So I have the bigger closet. My husband has our closet.
1: Yeah.
0: My stuff would not be able to fit if we shared. It barely fits in the bigger closet.
2: Interesting.
1: Exactly. See? So I think telling my fiance that if we rent a pod and he can keep all his stuff in the driveway,
0: that's fine. Makes sense to me.
1: I mean, it sounds logical. He'll have to pay for the pod.
2: Oh, yeah.
0: We were talking about, like, what did you keep in your car, and then it got hot, and then it got ruined.
2: Right.
0: And this person said, I left a glow stick in my cousin's car as a teen.
1: Oh, no.
0: It exploded, and then it ate the paint and the finish off of her dash.
2: No way.
0: Oh, dang. Right?
2: If you leave fireworks in your car when it gets really hot, will they go off?
1: Is that a danger? It's just not. Like,
0: that's why you keep them in the freezer.
2: The dynamite. Callback.
1: We bought fireworks last Pioneer Day, and we didn't set them all off. Our kids were, like, afraid of fireworks. It was obnoxious. But I'm hoping this year we'll be able to actually set off the fireworks we purchased. But I've been afraid all year that we've had these, like, fireworks sitting in my garage. I hate it.
0: Yeah, I'm not really sure the right place to store them.
2: You don't know the protocol?
0: No.
1: Mm-mm.
0: I mean, I look at them over there off of, like, 123 in the Smith's parking lot.
1: Yeah, and it's hot out there.
2: That's true.
0: You know, they seem to be doing okay. Also, I said I can't get the smell of the rotten egg out of my car from it being cooking in there.
1: Yes.
0: And this text says, John, coffee will absorb the smell. Truck drivers will haul something smelly like tires. Coffee is the go-to item to get offensive odors out. It works faster and better than baking soda. Plus, it smells good.
2: Now, what do they mean? Do they mean spilling coffee in your car or carrying coffee or coffee beans?
0: I think they mean the coffee beans.
2: Okay.
0: It's a good question, though. I don't know exactly.
2: You need to bring your Nespresso into the car.
0: Yeah.
2: And make a cup of coffee in the Tesla.
0: And then someone sent me this text. Let me see if I can find it here. Oh, yeah. Okay. This website just ranked U.S. airports, and Salt Lake City came in number 2.
2: Nice.
0: Based off of quality, on-time performance, claims processing, food, and shops.
1: It has nothing to do with the long walk between...
0: I'm telling you,
1: extra points for that.
0: I don't believe it's a long walk. I think the problem is it's straight, and that's what makes it feel long.
2: And I will say, have you done it recently?
1: It's not as bad.
2: It's cooler. They made it cool. They made it a vibe. It's got like cool lights.
1: You mean
2: and
1: the new walkway that is right there outside of
2: it's like
1: TSA?
2: Right through TSA.
1: Yeah, by
2: that
1: the
2: tunnel.
1: Street.
2: I like that tunnel.
1: That tunnel does have a vibe.
2: Uh huh.
0: I often am like, oh, when are they going to put in a tram? And then they've got that like a golf cart that's going a mile an hour.
2: Yeah, I'm good.
0: Yeah, I'm like, I'm not sitting on. I'll just walk. Think so.
2: Salt Lake Airport is a good airport.
0: It is a good airport.
1: They got good food.
0: The restaurants. Yeah.
1: Yeah, they stepped it up with the food.
0: Mm-hmm. All right, before we go. I got to leave you with a fun fact. It's called Things That Make You Go. Nicolas Cage.
2: My man.
0: You familiar?
2: Oh, I love him.
0: Did you realize that Nick Cage has turned down the roles of Shrek in Shrek, Neo in The Matrix, Harry in Dumb and Dumber, and Aragorn in Lord of the Rings?
1: He's got a bad picker.
0: I wonder, though, if it's just that he was so famous that he just was given so many roles.
1: Uh-huh.
0: You know what I mean? Like, maybe that's what...
2: Those are all so interesting and so different for him.
1: That's wild.
2: Shrek?
0: Maybe he was smart to turn. Like, he would have been a weird Shrek.
2: That wouldn't have been a good Shrek.
0: You guys remember who it went to?
2: Well, it was originally Chris Farley.
0: Chris Farley.
1: Mike Myers took over.
0: And Neo in The Matrix, he would have been great as Neo.
2: He could have been a good Neo. Aragorn in Lord of the Rings, I'm very interested. That's like,
0: Harry and Dumb and Dumber?
2: That's wild.
0: That's the Jeff...
2: Is that Jeff Daniels?
0: Jeff Daniels' role, isn't it? Harry!
2: Yeah, because and Lloyd Christmas.
0: Yeah.
2: Yeah.
0: Huh. I'm taking that in. Nick Cage, I don't know.
1: You don't like it? I don't think so.
0: He did comedies back in the early 90s, though.
2: Yeah, he's great.
0: Yeah. He was in Fast Times at Ridgemont High. We go back a long time.
2: Yeah.
0: All right, highs, lows, notes on today's show, Chantel?
1: I like talking about concerts.
0: Yeah.
2: Yeah, that was fun.
1: I love reliving my music memories.
0: Mm-hmm. Jake?
2: I liked going over the things we shouldn't be keeping in our car during the summertime.
0: Oh, my gosh.
2: It was good, you know, like protocol. It's good to check your car today.
0: There were some crazy stories. I like when we talked to Andrew with the second date update who sat in the ketchup because he just didn't care.
1: Yeah.
2: He really didn't. He
0: owned like,
2: it.
0: Whatevs. All right, that does it for us. Jake, have a good day.
2: You too.
0: Chantel, you're here?
1: Yes, I'm here till 2 o'clock.
0: We'll leave you with Olivia Dean. Bye-bye.

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This morning on the show, we were talking about our first, most expensive, worst, best concerts. I remember the first time I saw All American Rejects. I was in the mall food court as a teenager. I think I was in high school. Right now, it's All American Rejects, Dirty Little Secret.

It's Chantel. It's Tuesday, Mix 105.1. I want to give a shout out to Sarah in Layton. 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
1: Fork Fest is back at Art Dye Park in American Fork. 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

Forkfest is back this weekend. 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

0: been making Disney dreams come true. 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

Hope you're having a great Tuesday at Chantel Mix 105.1. I just got my Toy Story 5 tickets for the family, but if you want to go to the premiere screening, you've got to make sure you're listening tomorrow morning at 8:20.

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Hope you're having a great Tuesday at Chantel Mix 105.1. 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

0: been making Disney dreams come true. Over the past few weeks, we've sent listener after listener to the Disneyland Resort 70th Celebration. 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

Niall Horan has a new vinyl out, and if you want to win it, be the first caller of the day tomorrow morning when I'm back here at 6 a.m. Hope you have a great rest of your Tuesday. I'm going to go see some homes for the Utah Valley Parade of Homes this afternoon. Bye-bye.

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All right, if you want to check out Utah's own Neon Trees at Fork Fest this weekend in American Fork, free tickets after 3 o'clock with my question of the day on Mix 105.1. 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

right, free tickets to Forkfest with Utah's own Neon Trees. Next with my question of the day, Imaginaria is going down right now. Thanksgiving Point Summer Festival, bringing America's 250th celebration to life through play, discovery, and adventure. 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Good luck.

0: don't know if I believe this number or not, but 75% of Utahns only eat this once a year. 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Colin Wynn with my question of the day. 75% of Utahns only eat this once a year. What is it? Colin Wynn, good luck.
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0: 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What is it?
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0: Cheap Thrills, the question of the day on Mix 105.1. Tickets to Neon Trees at Fork Fest. That's going down this weekend, Friday and Saturday. 75% of Utahns only eat this once a year. I don't believe the number, but I don't know. You tell me, Melissa and Sandy.
1: Grilled cheese.
0: Yeah!
2: Woo!
0: 75% of Utahns only eat grilled cheese once a year. I would have thought that would be way higher.
1: I did too. Grilled cheese
0: is
1: good.
0: Yeah, and you know, we got so many kids in Utah. People love grilled cheese, but they only eat it once a year.
1: That's bizarre to me.
0: You win.
1: Woo, that's so exciting.
0: Tickets to Fork Fest this Friday and Saturday in American Fork. You're going.
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Craziest reason you were late for a date. 844-649-1051. Call me. Utah's own Post Malone.

0: Let's just call him Utah's own Post Malone, all right? Better now, Mix 105.1. Don't forget, free tickets to Disneyland. I'm not doing it right this very second, but free tickets to Disneyland between now and 5 o'clock. And we've been talking about that guy on Reddit. He went viral after revealing the outrageous reason he was late for a date. He said a submarine blocked his path and then joked that it was like an unskippable ad. Really? 844-649-1051. Liz in Daybreak. Craziest reason you were late for a date.
1: So I was late one time because I ran into a spider web.
0: What,
1: and I couldn't find a spider, so I had to re-shower.
0: A spider, really?
1: I don't like spiders.
0: Oh.
1: They didn't. They canceled the date.
0: Of course.
1: Yeah. I was late.
0: Right.
1: They didn't like that.
0: I'm just going to call you a sissy.
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4: 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Congratulations.
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0: Jared and Layton, I got you tickets at Disneyland.
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1: Did you play the Disneyland queue thing to call in?
0: I didn't do it yet, no.
1: Yeah, thanks. That's what I was asking.
0: It happens between now and 5 o'clock, though. Stay close.

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1: Fork Fest is back at Art Dye Park in American Fork. And this year's headliner is Utah Legends Neon Trees.
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0: phones are going crazy for these tickets to Disneyland. Mix 105.1 with Dylan. Let me see. I'm going to pick a line right now. Hello?
1: Oh, my God.
2: No.
1: No.
2: Really?
0: What's your name?
2: My name's Linda.
0: Linda, where are you calling from, Linda?
2: I'm currently in Salt Lake City sitting outside of the ramen house, but I'm from Lake.
0: Do you know that word that John and Chantel gave out this morning?
2: I do. It is Frontier.
0: Yay, Disneyland! For 2 day, one park per day, Disneyland tickets for you, Linda.
2: Amazing.
0: Yeah.
2: Amazing.
0: Who are you going to take?
2: Yes. I'm taking my son, my husband, my daughter.
0: Yeah.
2: And then her husband, my granddaughter. So
0: there you go. Well, sounds like dinner at the ramen house is going to be a little celebration now.
2: Yes. I'm so excited.
0: All right, Linda.

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0: 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Mix 105.1. Will Drop Dead from Olivia Rodrigo be the most requested song of the night again?
1: Well, I love the song. I hope it's number one for the rest of time, but it probably will be, yeah. I mean, maybe Song of the Summer. Her new one, The Cure, is also moving up fast as well. So,
0: Live Line with Mason. 85-LIVELINE is the number. Call him. He'll put you on the radio.
1: Thank you very much.

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3: He's gross.
4: That's a strong reaction.
5: Oh my God.
4: Why do you say that?
3: We were hanging at the mall, and then we got some food at the food court, and he just sat right in this mess.
5: Oh, like something was on the chair? I've been there. I've done that myself. Like, you kind of just sit down, and you're like, oh, come on.
6: Yeah.
3: No. You don't get it. I actually told him there was something on the chair, and he just sat in there in it anyway.
7: I'm wearing dark jeans. Like, I'm going to go home, I'm going to take them off, and, like, on Saturday when I do laundry, they'll be, like, as good as new.
3: And in the meantime, you're this beast for bugs and bacteria.
7: I sprayed it with, like, stuff. It's not, like,
5: okay,
7: it's going to set in.
5: 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Could we try for another date? We pay for it this time. Andrew will wear a clean pair of shorts or slacks and try not to get them dirty. What do you say?
7: They were clean.
3: Sorry, you guys. I'm so grossed out. I just can't do it.
0: Wow, okay. A brand new 7:30 second date update tomorrow morning.
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0: 95.1 has been making Disney dreams come true. 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
8: 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Let the kids climb, slide, and explore our play sets to design their dream backyard. Planning time on the water? 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